0: section, parents are welcoming the news.
1: Finally, something was done. I hope this isn't just, oh, this is the cost of doing business, and they go back to doing what they were doing. Intentionally harming children, they're intentionally preying upon the fragile psyche of teenage girls in particular.
0: And monuments across the world have been lit up in pink in tribute to the late Dolly Parton. A tribute even extended to Buckingham Palace, where the band of the Coldstream Guards performed 9 to 5.
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0: Geelong's look set to make another run at Rowan Marshall come trade period. The Cats pursued the ruckman last year, only to have St Kilda reject a trade. Marshall has 1 year remaining on his deal with the Saints. And West Coast will have to start 2027 without one of its stars. Harley Reid will miss the first two games for a sling tackle on Hawk Jai Newcombe. The Eagles had pushed to halve the ban, the tribunal dismissing the appeal.
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0: Partly cloudy and 16 today, a shower or two and a top of 16 degrees tomorrow. Right now, sitting at 8.
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Bay 93.9, Billy Ocean playing music to have you feeling good. Hey, have you got a teenager at home that's got an opinion on how everything should be run? I've got good news for you. Council. They want to hear all about it. Geelong City Council's looking for 11 local kids aged between 12 to 17 to join the Youth Council. I think this is a great idea. It's going to give them a direct line to pitch all their ideas straight to the mayor. Nominations, they are now open till late September. So if you've got someone at home who loves a debate over dinner, point them towards the council website and they can put all that energy to good use. Now, the Cranberries in 1994, or just before that year, they were known for their light indie pop sound. But Dolores O'Riordan decided to plug in an electric guitar, crank up the distortion all the way, and we were left with this masterpiece, the Cranberries, Zombie, Bay 93.9.

Bay 93.9, Justin Bieber and Daisies playing music to have you feeling good. Another beautiful day around Geelong, the Ballerine and the Surf Coast. Pretty much a carbon copy of yesterday. Some light cloud about, the sun glistening off the water as we head towards top of 16. Nice day to do the washing too. I put some washing on before I left this morning so I can go out later today. Friday for tomorrow at this stage, a late shower on the cards, so it may not be a washing day for you. It is one of the final times we open up the doors to this magical place. Millennick Roads. Tomorrow, someone is picking themselves up $1,000 cash to cover 12 months of vehicle rego. 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

0: The government's 20% car rego rebate is nearing the end of the road. So Bay 93.9 is taking things one step further with Mill and Nick Rhodes. Thanks to Rex Goril MG and Bay 93.9. 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
1: Fiona from St Albans Park, your odds of getting $1,000 towards your rego have gratefully increased. How good is that?
2: Very, very good.
1: When is your rego due? Is it soon?
2: No, I'm actually later on in the year.
1: Oh, but that's all right. It's nice to have the thousand sitting there so you won't have to stress.
2: Exactly. It would be a very good thing.
1: Well, we'll find out tomorrow if it's you, Fiona, but I have lucky number 16 for you.
2: Beautiful. I'll take any number there is.
1: So long as it's a number in the draw, that's all you need. Well, Fiona, that's congrats. Right. I've got my fingers crossed for you.
2: Thank you. Much appreciated. Have a great day.
1: Yeah, you too. Craig will do it again later on today. Mill and Nick Rhodes, thank you to Rex Goril MG, the MG4 EV Urban, Wheels Best Electric Small Car. And we'll find out tomorrow who is winning themselves that $1,000 for their rego here at Bay 93.9.
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0: 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We'll get to the latest from the local newsroom with AJ next. And teenagers have been targeted in an anti-Semitic display by students at another school at Werribee Zoo. Very distressing story, that one. More on it after 11. Alanis coming up for you too. With Ironic. Plus Rick Astley. And a song from a multi-platinum album that was huge down under. Australia, one of the first to make it a success as well. More on that story soon, Bay 93.9.
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2: At Coles in Belmont a couple of days ago, and I looked down and this lady's got a pram, but it's a different kind of stroller. 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In the stroller, under the mesh, peering at me, with its nose twitching, was a big white rabbit. And I thought, are you going to get one of the apples that's left out for the kids and poke it in the basket for that thing to eat? And it was looking at me through the mesh. 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
4: Partly cloudy in 16 today. G'day, it's AJ here in the newsroom. Victoria is set to abolish a levy on public transport introduced to pay for the suburban rail loop. The Auditor-General's office this week revealed the levy has been in place since the start of 2025, but the public was only told this week, Ben Carroll apologising for the lack of transparency. An inquest will be held into the death of an inmate at Barwon Prison in February. An inmate was found dead in the Elyria unit just weeks before he was eligible for parole. The coroner's court hearing a pathologist could not determine a cause of death. 34 Australians are among the hundreds missing after deadly flash flooding hit near the Nepal-Tibet border. The death toll from the disaster currently sits at 160. Assistant Foreign Affairs Minister Matthew Thistlethwaite says the government is working to confirm the welfare of our citizens in the region.
5: It's an area that's quite popular in the Himalayas for pilgrims to visit, and we understand that there may be a number of Australians who are part of those tours to that region.
4: There's an increased push from the state government to allocate more funding to repair nature-based tourism assets damaged during this year's flash flooding. January's storms on the coast destroyed or damaged walking trails, pedestrian bridges and viewing platforms. Surf Coast Council says that local authorities need additional funding.
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2: For Woodford Newtown, where boutique is best.
4: Jack Yates says he's itching to go for 2027 after claiming the Neville Whiteley medal as the best player in the GDFNL. The Bell Post Hill skipper, the first to go back-to-back in close to 25 years, but saw his side miss finals. Yates says a return to form is all that matters.
6: I'm pretty hungry to get back into it next year, so yeah, obviously pretty disappointed with how this year finished, and so a few of the boys, and we'll get back to work.
4: Mitchell Starc has climbed to the top of the ICC's test bowling rankings after taking 10 wickets against Bangladesh in Mackay. He knocks off Jasper Bumrah at the top.
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4: We're looking at surf of 2 to 3 feet south to southwesterly, which is shoulder to head high, and swells of 0.9 of a metre going to the south and southwest, and 0.5 of a metre heading to the south. Taking a look at the tides, a low tide was around 4 o'clock this morning at 0.57 of a metre. We'll have a high tide at 11.23 this morning, 1.37 metres, back into a low at 4.59, that'll be 0.93 of a metre, and another high tide tonight, 10 to 11, 1.25 metres. That's the latest surf.
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4: Partly cloudy and a top of 16 degrees today, a shower or two and 16 tomorrow. Right now, we're sitting at 12.
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Bay 93.9, Alanis and Ironic. We're the station that's bringing you Mill and Nick. Mill has been flying solo this week and doing an awesome job too. She's back with one more chance to get yourself into the draw for Mill and Nick Rhodes at 10 to 8. And then 10 past 8, the call will be made. Someone picking themselves up $1,000 to pay their rego. What's My Scenes on? You might win yourself a footy pack from Porter Ave Pies and Cakes. Delicious. And another chance to spoil Dad for Father's Day with Forgive Me Father. Mill and Nick, thank you to E&S, supporting the best house on the block. Well, when Tears for Fears released the album Songs from the Big Chair, it was a multi-platinum powerhouse down under, with a song going to number one not once, but twice. Everybody Wants to Rule the World, and this one, Shout It, Babe. Shout.

Bay 93.9, a 90s flashback from Unique 2 covering Matthew Wilder's Break My Stride. Hello, it is Guy this morning. Beautiful and sunny, a bit of light cloud, the sun glistening off the water, and it's remaining nice today as we chase a top of 16. Friday, top of 17 at this stage with a late shower, but the good news is the sun will be around for the weekend at this stage. In December, I'm celebrating a milestone birthday, so we have to get Paddy a passport. We are going to go overseas to Bali. So Ellen had to go and do that yesterday. I had to have his head held up, which is very hard to do. She had to sort of stand behind it and then have her hand not showing in the camera. But we got it done, and today he got his injections. Now, I love my son. He screamed and then fell straight asleep. So that is our boy. Gets distressed, but then goes straight back to sleep. Glad he's all right. Looking forward to this holiday in December. Countdown is on. Phil Collins now. Another day in paradise. Bay 93.9.

0: Bay 93.9, Backstreet Boys and I Want It That Way. We have been doing Forgive Me Father all this week, continuing it next week as well. We want you to confess those things that Dad maybe doesn't know about. There was a little twist to this morning. Anita called in to tell us about her two girls.
1: Greg had taken the girls out for the day and he had to go and pick something up from his mum's house and the girls didn't want to go in. So he said, I'll only be a few minutes. So both girls were in the car with their iPads. And he was probably in there 10 minutes at the most. They were in the driveway and they were 8 and 10. Now, Carl, as he's come back, the dashboard, brand new car, Sharpie all over it.
2: Oh, no!
1: Well, Carl is going, oh, Cassie's done that. Cassie's done that because Cassie's always got a texter in her hand.
2: Oh.
1: So poor Cassie got the blame for this and this went on for a little while and I just had a feeling Carly was lying. So I got her alone one day and I said, Carly, she goes, yeah, I did. So...
2: Carly
1: got in a bit of trouble. So she, for a whole week, she lost her iPad. And I said, you know, like your poor sister and poor Cassie's crying, going, I didn't do it. I didn't do it.
2: She's the texter fiend. Oh my God. How did he get it out of the dash of a new car, Anita?
1: Oh, I don't know how he did. He got it off.
2: Oh my goodness me.
1: He was not impressed, I tell you. He was so angry.
0: Great story from Anita. 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

0: Bay 93.9, the Bangles, and Walk Like an Egyptian, playing music to have you feeling good. We'll walk our way to the newsroom soon to find out everything that's going on locally. Victoria is set to abolish a levy on public transport. That's on the way. And then the 80s lunch joins us after midday. Pat Benatar shortly with her version of All Fired Up. Plus Wham. And coming up, the 80s rock icon that almost had a duet on his hands, but a famous voice got erased from the track right before it hit number one. That story soon for Bay 93.9's 80s Lunch.
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11: Partly cloudy this afternoon, broadcasting on Wadawurrung Country. Hi, I'm Rebecca McDonald. Premier Ben Carroll will move to scrap a secret levy paying for the suburban rail loop. It was revealed yesterday the state had put the levy in place at the start of last year without making it public. The call will need to go to Cabinet. The coroner's called for a medically supervised injecting centre to be introduced in Geelong. They've called for the creation of a room if changes to legislation allow for a second in the area. The coroner making the finding as part of an investigation into the death of a woman in December. More than 30 Australian tourists are believed to be among the missing after deadly flash flooding on the border between Nepal and Tibet. At least 150 people have been confirmed dead after an avalanche of ice and rock. This woman saw her family disappear in the water.
12: My family members were swept away by the flood in front of my eyes. My father, my mother, sister and her kids are all swept away. They could not escape the flood. There was no chance at all.
11: Assistant Treasurer Daniel Molino's in the region today talking to seniors about the warnings of scams. Member for Corangamite Libby Coker says it is Scams Awareness Week and older residents are more vulnerable.
13: If you get a text or you get a phone call and it's some bell rings in your head, listen to that and make sure you stop and think and protect yourself.
11: And Spotify has reported a massive surge in streaming for Dolly Parton music. There's been a 2,000% increase in the US in the 24 hours since her death at the age of 80. The global surge at more than 1,000%.
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11: It's set to be a busy off-season at the West

0: And Bulldogs, the Giants are eyeing off ruckman Tim English, while defender Buka Khamis could also leave the kennel. But he says his focus is tomorrow night's wildcard clash with Collingwood.
1: It can be tough at times, worrying about contract stuff and that sort of thing and trying to play well, but I feel like I've done an okay job with juggling that.
0: Eagle Harley Reid will miss the first two games of 2027, failing to have his two-match ban for a dangerous tackle overturned. And Big Bash clubs can sign up to three international players from today as the contracting embargo is lifted.
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0: Partly cloudy this afternoon. Tomorrow, a shower or two and 17. Right now in Geelong, it's 13.
4: 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Open 7 days a week, night and day. What's on your lunch menu? How about one big hour of the 80s? The 80s lunch.
5: The 80s lunch. In the 80s, we seemed to take our lunch breaks a lot more than we did these days, and sometimes we would never go back to the office. That's what the long lunch was for. Right now, though, don't eat your lunch at your desk. That is a big sin in my books, as I always say. Stand up, go for a walk, clear your head, and let's get on the perfect soundtrack for you, the 80s lunch, with a lot of synth and pure classics. Together in Electric Dreams, to begin the Savo, this is the 80s lunch, Bay 93.9.

Bay 93.9, the 80s lunch, Pat Benatar and All Fired Up on this beautiful arvo around Geelong, the Ballerine and the Surf Coast. Some light cloud about as we head towards our top of 16. A late shower on the way for tomorrow, but the good news, the sun is back out on the weekend at this stage. Hello to my new friend Bev, who I met the other day from Raiders Bingo. She's let me know that Super Saturday Night Eyes Down is happening at 7 o'clock this Saturday. So head along, that's going to be great. Super Saturday Night Eyes Down, 7 p.m. this Saturday. Here's a song that was almost a duet. Robert Palmer had recorded it with Chaka Khan, but due to label politics, her vocals had to be scrubbed from the final mixdown before release. It's Addicted to Love, the 80s lunch, Bay 93.9.

0: 93.9, Laura Branigan and Self Control for the 80s Lunch. Thank you, Raiders Bingo, for making it happen. Raiders Bingo opens 7 days a week, night and day. I found this old hi-fi ad from the 80s. Have a listen to some of the prices and products.
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0: I love that TV with remote and bonus headphones. Remember how you could have a long cord and have the headphones on while watching the TV? That just wouldn't happen these days. Very soon, more of the 80s Lunch to come with Paul Young and the Oils on the way at Bay.

0: turkey.
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0: Bay 93.9, Tiffany, and I think we're alone now for the 80s lunch. Hello to the amazing staff at Raiders Bingo. 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And Melissa from Corio, you're enjoying the 80s lunch this Savo?
1: Yeah, it's great.
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0: 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Thank you so much for your call. 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

0: Bay 93.9. That is it today for the 80s lunch, but it will return tomorrow from midday once more. And it's all thanks to my great mates at Raiders Bingo. Go and see them. Raiders Bingo. Open 7 days a week, night and day. You'll find them at Fellmongers Road, Breakwater. Rebecca McDonald has some very distressing news for us next. Around 34 Aussies are believed to be missing due to flash flooding in Nepal. All those details coming up. Lady Gaga's Poker Face shortly. Plus Darryl Braithwaite. And we'll get on a song that achieved the record of 19 weeks tied at number one on the Billboard Hot 100 charts. That story soon to bay.
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6: Partly cloudy this afternoon. Hey, it's Rebecca in the newsroom. 34 Aussies are missing and more than 160 people have died in flash flooding in Nepal. A chunk of ice broke off a glacier overnight, causing an avalanche and flash flooding near the Nepal-China border. Foreign Affairs says it's ready to provide consular help. Police are investigating a fire at an Orlane unit. Emergency services were called to Yeringer Avenue around 8:45 last night. The flames were brought under control within 15 minutes. No one was inside at the time. Premier Ben Carroll's promised to get rid of a secret public transport tax used to help pay for the suburban rail loop. He's apologised, acknowledging trust has been eroded with Victorians.
7: Victorians do deserve an apology, and because there wasn't transparency and accountability, I'm today abolishing it.
6: Two cars found dumped in Port Phillip Bay were likely stolen. The vehicles are in the water off Brighton, with police confirming no one's inside either vehicle. It's Scams Awareness Week, with concerns seniors among the more vulnerable. Corangamite MP Libby Coker says Assistant Treasurer Daniel Molino will be speaking at a forum in the region today.
8: Often seniors are people that do have money in the bank and they're not necessarily IT savvy. So they are targeted quite widely with scams.
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6: The Giants are set to gauge the interest of ruckman Tim English to fill the void of Kieran Briggs. The Dogs ruckman's wife last week signed with the New South Wales Swifts after moving from the Vixens. Meantime, English and Aaron Norton are expected to be named to play against Collingwood in tomorrow night's wildcard final. Former number 3 draft pick Paddy Dow's been listed by St Kilda along with Isaac Keeler and Patrick Sarid. The 26-year-old managing only 10 games for the Saints since being traded from the Blues in 2023.
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6: Partly cloudy this afternoon. Tomorrow, a shower or two and 17. Right now at Clifton Springs, it's 14.
4: Belmont is feeling good. 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

0: 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Shaboozy, a record at number one on the Billboard Hot 100 charts with that one, a bar song, Tipsy. Hello, it is Guy. Beautiful and sunny today and remaining that way, which is nice. Chance of showers tomorrow, but the sun back out and about this weekend. Zach Tui was in this morning with Mill to talk all things footy and the wild card round coming up tomorrow night.
1: A lot of people on the fence about wild card round. I think I'm for it. On the whole, I think it's been good for the league.
2: Yeah.
1: I think it keeps more teams in it for longer. And I really fancy Collingwood to win this. I think it would be close. I'd be surprised if they don't win. If this at the MCG, I'd be the other way around. Mm. I'd be surprised if Collingwood don't get the win here. And I'm not sure what fixturing means going forward. But I expect Collingwood to be alive next week.
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0: Bay 93.9, Dan Hartman's I Can Dream About You as we play music to have you feeling good. And Mill's been flying solo this week, doing an awesome job. A jam-packed show tomorrow. We will find out who the winner is of $1,000 to pay off their rego with Mill and Nick Rhodes. What's My Scene is on. You'll win yourself a delicious footy pack from Porter App Pies and Cakes, if you can guess the movie that's being acted out. And we want more of your Father's Day stories for Forgive Me Father. Score Dad some goodies for Father's Day. It is Mill and Nick, thanks to E&S, supporting the best house on the block. 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

0: It's been Guy the Savo here at Bay 93.9. Thanks for hanging about, and I will talk to you again tomorrow with a brand new Classic 9 at 9. Rebecca McDonald has the latest from the newsroom soon. 34 Aussies are missing due to flash flooding in Nepal. All the latest shortly. And then Craig will join you after 2. He's got one of the last chances to get yourself into the draw for Millinick Roads, and these are on the way too. Anastasia, but Left Outside Alone. Plus Tom Cochran. And plenty more next. 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
4: Partly cloudy this afternoon. Hey, it's Rebecca in the newsroom. The AFL has fined Geelong $140,000 for failing to lodge the concussion waiver to Jake Colajasny's contract. The fine includes a $40,000 carryover from a previously suspended sanction into the club's third-party agreements. The waiver has since been dropped. Special Foreign Affairs staff have been sent to Nepal to help with rescue efforts following flash flooding. At least 160 people have died, while 34 Aussies are among those missing. Foreign Minister Penny Wong says further details can't be provided at this stage.
5: The government's priority is to confirm the whereabouts and welfare of these Australians and DFAT officials in Nepal.
4: Pay rises for local mayors and councillors. Geelong Mayor Stretch Contell's base salary is now more than $150,000, but he says it's relative.
6: And I suppose it's a bit trite that it wasn't a decision made by council, a decision made by the Independent Remuneration Tribunal. So I guess it's relative to what state politicians get paid.
4: Qantas has recorded a 13% drop in profit, with the Middle East conflict triggering a spike in jet fuel costs. The airline says that resulted in a $420 million hit to earnings, with an underlying pre-tax profit of $2.06 billion. Teenagers are facing new daily limits and other restrictions on Facebook and Instagram. Meta has agreed to the measures as part of a $24 billion out-of-settlement in the US.
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4: Western Bulldogs coach Luke Beveridge is confident Tim English will stay at the club next year despite interest from the Giants.
7: I think it's baseless, the speculation. We haven't seen or heard anything internally that gives it any credence. I think he will. He's not intimating that he's unhappy.
4: Meantime, AFL media is reporting the Bulldogs' offer to Zach Butters is close to $17 million over 9 years. Mitchell Starc is back on top of the ICC's test bowling rankings after taking 10 wickets against Bangladesh in Mackay. And Aussie Alex de Minaur has been named to lead the Davis Cup team against Poland in Brisbane next month.
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4: Partly cloudy this afternoon. Tomorrow, a shower or two and 17. Right now at North Shore, it's 15.
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Love the harmonica work on that one. Bay 93.9 Music Tab. You're feeling good for your Thursday afternoon in Geelong. Hello, it is Craig Meddings. Of course, that song out, 1991 from Tom Cochran. And then all the kids, of course, know it from the Pixar film Cars from 2006. If you're out and about in your car today, it's not a bad sort of day for it, is it really? Really nice sort of afternoon. Just went for a bit of a whiz up around town before on the motorbike to pick up a few things. It is a beautiful day for driving, riding, walking, meeting up with friends in Paco or maybe down your local corner shop or whatever. Maybe go out, do a little bit of shopping. It's just a really good day. Get out in the garden. Although, got to tell you, look out for those snakes. Apparently, there's a few of them around. Now, the weather is starting to get, dare I say it, a little bit better. On the way, we've got some Go West for you. Genesis is there to have you feeling good. And the Scorpions as well, one you haven't heard for a long time. It's got some good whistling in it, that one. This is Anastasia at Bay 93.9.

0: Music just like that to have you feeling good for your Thursday afternoon in Geelong. Hey, Thursday, that's almost the weekend. I know, right? Exciting. It is Craig here. How are you this afternoon? Lots of news, lots of stuff happening around the place with the Cats car copping that fine. We'll have more on that throughout the afternoon from the newsroom. And it looks like Geelong trains being replaced by some coaches coming up from tonight until 1st of September. So you might just want to be across that. V-Line is conducting maintenance on the lines between Geelong and Melbourne and vice versa. So, if you do catch the train, or maybe you're thinking of going down, maybe you've got a day off tomorrow, catching the train down to Melbourne, you might be on a bus. Maybe just check the V-Line or the PT app for that one. School zones about to kick in about another 5 minutes or thereabouts, the 40K zones around the schools as well. Although, look, it's a pretty good day to walk home from school, as long as you've got your hat, not going to get sunburnt, that sort of thing. Coming up next, got some Genesis to have you feeling good. You'll be home before you know it. Don't worry. Here at Bay.
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4: 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This is

0: That is some mighty fine whistling, even if I don't mind actually saying that. I should go to whistling lessons, I reckon. Bay 93.9 with music just like that to have you feeling good. I can only whistle breathing in. Hang on. I can't even do that. Mill is a really good whistler. Mill from Mill and Nick in the Morning. Mill will be whistling tomorrow because, hey, it's Friday morning. And tell you what, she's going to make someone's day. Want your rego paid for the year? Mill is back with the last chance tomorrow at 7:50 for Mill and Nick Roads. Just like Vic Roads, but just a little bit different. Then at 10 past 8, Mill is going to make the call and give someone $1,000 in their bank account to pay for their rego for a year. That's pretty exciting. Your last chance coming up with Mill tomorrow morning. I've got your second last chance, which is coming up sometime before 6 o'clock, so keep listening out for that. Lots of fun, Mill and Nick in the Morning, weekdays from 6 a.m. here at Bay. Up soon, The Voice.
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down. Here comes the kiss cam. Wasn't that embarrassing? I wonder what the wash-up of all that was. Wasn't a good thing, was it? Trying to sort of sneak out, be just a little bit discreet, and it made world news. It's Bay 93.9. Love a bit of Coldplay for your Thursday afternoon. Coming up, got your news with Beck in about 10 minutes, your 3 o'clock local news update here in Geelong. See what's going on around the joint. You too, to have you feeling good for your Thursday arvo at Bay. You

0: afternoon feeling good across Geelong, the Surf Coast and Bellarine, Bay 93.9. Hello, it is Craig Meddings. How are you doing? You've only got what, today, then tomorrow? I mean, it's basically the weekend right now, isn't it? Kind of. Maybe a little bit of a stretch. Oh, this is on the way. Remember that? Oh, making a chipboard guitar at school? The makeup all over the face. They were the days, weren't they, hey? Kiss is on the way. Plus, we got the song from 1968 originally that Barnsley and INXS sang at a series of concerts they were doing with a stack of other Aussie artists. It was a big hit all over the world. It was also in a movie, The Lost Boys, as well. That's on the way soon. Up in just a moment, Rebecca MacDonald has the latest in local news. Your 3 o'clock update and the Cats, well, they've got the checkbook out. You'll find out why in just a moment here at Bay.
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2: Good afternoon. In Geelong West, patchy delays building both ways on Shannon Avenue near Aberdeen Street and Autumn Street. In North Shore, delays on Sea Beach Parade south and approaching St George's Road. And in Newtown, delays both ways on Settlement Road and Latrobe Terrace approaching Bryan Street. Also a clear run home on the Westgate and Princess Freeways. They're both moving nicely towards Geelong. 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And that's the latest. Bay 93.9 traffic for Geelong and the Surf Coast.
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3: Partly cloudy this afternoon. Hey, it's Rebecca in the newsroom. Geelong's been fined $140,000 after failing to lodge an unauthorised concussion waiver signed by Jake Colajasny. The Cats have been found to have breached two league rules in relation to contract variations and lodgement. $40,000 of the fine is a carryover suspended fine. No individuals have been sanctioned. Premier Ben Carroll's apologised and has promised to scrap a secret tax on public fares. He says he wasn't involved in creating the tax but refused to say when he was made aware of it. Shadow Minister Matthew Guy says the Premier's sorry because he got caught.
4: It's like when you deal with your kids and they come to you and you look at them and say, did you do this? And they give you that sheepish no. You know they did, and then they admit finally, yeah, they did do it. That's the Premier.
3: A unit fire in Norlane is being treated as suspicious. Emergency crews found the Yeringa Avenue property well alight when they arrived around 8:45 last night. No one was inside at the time. Police now investigating. Surf Coast Council will continue to push for more funding to help repair tourist attractions damaged during this year's storms. The flash flooding in January damaged or destroyed many tourism assets. The Shire says it'll bring up the issue at the Municipal Association State Council meeting later this year. And avant-garde artist Yiyao Kusama has passed away at the age of 97. Her studios confirmed the news, saying the Japanese artist died almost 2 weeks ago. Melbourne's NGV had a major exhibition of her work last year.
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3: Carlton coach Josh Fraser says he's not worried about how younger players, including Jagger Smith and Harry Dean, will handle the pressure of a wild card final at the G.
5: Good young kids who've got calm heads on their shoulders, and they're well supported by our experienced players, and this is a space that we've grown in over the last 14 weeks that we've stayed really well connected, and no one's felt like they're alone out there, so I expect that to be the same.
3: The Blues will play Melbourne on Saturday night. Meantime, former number 3 draft pick Paddy Dow's been delisted by St Kilda. And Aussie Sally Fitzgibbons has been eliminated from the Fiji Pro by 5-time world champ Carissa Moore.
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3: Checking the conditions on the coast this afternoon, we're looking at western or westerly winds. Surf sitting around 2 feet. Swell just under 2 metres. Low tide's happening around 5 this afternoon. High tide just before 11 tonight.
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3: Partly cloudy this afternoon, tomorrow a shower or two and 17. Right now in Geelong, it's 15.
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0: Thursday afternoon, feeling good here in Geelong at Bay 93.9 with the Veronicas there. Hi, it's Craig here this afternoon. School pickup about to happen, or maybe you're going to let them walk home. It's a beautiful afternoon for it, isn't it? On the way, got the Hooters for you. There's a memory from the 80s. Got some Kiss. Suzanne Vega, who came along in the 80s with a sort of folk sort of sound. Got one of her big hits. But we've had what a sad sort of week, haven't we? Of course, with the death of Dolly Parton. And then woke up this morning to hear about Tim Curry. We've lost one of entertainment's great originals. This guy, there was no one else like Tim Curry. Passed away at the age of 80. Whether you remember him as Pennywise in It, the butler in Clue, or unforgettable Dr. Frankenfurter. Nobody else looked, sounded, or performed quite like him, did they? Today, we remember Tim Curry with that song that forever will have us all jumping to the left. That's Bay 93.9.
1: It's astounding. Time is fleeting. Madness takes its toll. But listen closely.
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0: The Hooters, there's a memory for you to have you feeling good at Bay 93.9 with Craig here this afternoon. Beautiful arvo in Geelong. Look at it out there. Gee, it looks nice, doesn't it? Barely a cloud in the sky. There's a couple up there. No rain, though, which is a good thing. They reckon tomorrow could be a couple of showers coming on through. Nothing too much to worry about. And the weekend at this stage, you've got to say, 16, 17 degrees up to 21 by the time we get into next week. Could be a couple of showers, but nothing too much to worry about. Before you know it, guess what will be happening? The Melbourne show will be on, and then another couple of weeks after that, the Geelong show, and then the Christmas tree will come in down on the waterfront, and hey, it'll all be happening, won't it, hey? And this year is just disappearing, isn't it? Tell you what, coming up real soon, we've got the lady who came to Australia and just blew them away and had the worldwide tour and all that. Yes, some Tay-Tay on the way. And we've got Kiss after that here at Bay 93.9.
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3: Good afternoon. A slow run through Geelong West on Shannon Ave, just heading northbound. Otherwise, a quick look in town. It's banked up on Ryrie Street, heading eastbound. Your run out of Melbourne's looking good on the Westgate Freeway. Once you do get to the Princess Freeway, there are some slight delays after Doherty's Road. 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That's the latest Bay 93.9. Traffic for Geelong and the Surf Coast.
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0: Guy Sebastian, have you feeling good at Bay 93.9 with Craig here this afternoon? And g'day kids, hope you had a good day at school. If you're in the car there with mum and dad on the way home from school, it's a beautiful day, really good day. Maybe get out, well, do kids still have sand pits? I don't know, used to love my sand pit when I was a kid. Get out there with Prince the Labrador, best dog ever. Had lots of fun out the backyard when I was a kid on the Repco Dragster and all that. You'll have lots of fun tomorrow morning with Mill and Nick in the morning. Now, guess what? Mill has got your last chance, all right, to have your rego paid for a year. At 7.50 tomorrow, Mill has got that chance with Mill and Nick Rhodes. Listen for the chime and then you give Mill and Nick a call, or Mill's in, Nick's away tomorrow. But it'll be a lot of fun. Get your name on that short list, the last person. Then at 10 past 8, Mill is going to make that call, approve it with the big stamp, and someone's rego is going to be paid for a year with $1,000 in the bank account. Sounds pretty good. Just like Mill and Nick in the morning, weekdays from 6 a.m. here at Bay. We had footy tipping here in the office. I was down near the bottom somewhere. Mill and Nick, Mill was talking about it this morning.
1: So, no surprise, you came in first. Let's give you a round of applause. You've
2: Thank
1: earned
2: you.
1: It.
2: Thanks. Back to back.
1: I know, you stinker. It's 142. I am, again, stone cold motherless last on 130. I wanted to tell you this. Our receptionist here, Sarah, clicked on the AFL tipping app, the favourite for the week. She never looked at it again and she won it.
2: So she just went favourites every game. It's probably not the worst tactic ever. You might want to consider it.
1: How very dare you.
0: Well done, Sarah, and well done, Zach, as well. Did really well with the footy tipping. How did you go? Not so good? Yeah, just like me. I don't even know what my score is. I know it's probably two figures. It's not very good. Guns N' Roses are coming up next here at Bay. Mill and Nick, by the way, tomorrow morning from 6 a.m.
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To have you feeling good at Bay 93.9. We drive you home feeling good for Wombat Gully Plant Farm. Our bare root season just about to wrap up, so you better get a move on, get out there. That'll help that make that garden look incredible just in time for spring. On the way.

0: over. Davies and the boys from Ice House, they're on, not too far away, a couple of minutes away. But before that, we've got your local news with Rebecca MacDonald. I can tell you what, the cash register has been ringing down at the Cattery. A lot of money with a big fine down there. I'm telling you what, ka-ching is right. You'll hear about that in just a moment. Then we have the top four at four. And we take you back to the year where shops here in Geelong CBD were shifted into temporary portable buildings in the mall while they built something. And also, the old Yarra Street Pier was destroyed by fire. I remember that year. More on that coming up real soon. Do you know the year? You will real soon with the top four at four here at Bang.
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3: Good afternoon. A slow run through Grovedale on Torquay Road, just heading northbound after Pioneer Road.

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3: Partly cloudy this afternoon. Hey, it's Rebecca in the newsroom. The AFL Players Association says Jake Colajasny's well-being remains its priority after the Cats were fined for failing to lodge a concussion waiver signed by the player. The club's been fined $140,000, with $40,000 of that a carryover after an investigation into Geelong's third-party agreements. 34 Aussies are missing and more than 160 have died in flash flooding in Nepal. A chunk of ice broke off a glacier overnight, causing an avalanche and flash flooding near the Nepal-China border. Foreign Affairs says it's ready to provide consular help. Premier Ben Carroll's promised to get rid of a secret public transport tax used to help pay for the suburban rail loop. He's apologised and acknowledged trust has been eroded with Victorians.
4: Victorians do deserve an apology, and because there wasn't transparency and accountability, I'm today abolishing it.
3: The coroner's court has heard the cause of the death of an inmate at Barwon Prison in February cannot be determined. The inmate died in the Elyria unit in mid-February, just weeks before he was eligible for parole. A full inquest will now be held. And Prince Harry and Meghan have arrived in the UK with their children. The couple are set to live at a private residence in the Cotswolds region.
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3: It's set to be a busy off-season at the Western Bulldogs. The Giants are eyeing off ruckman Tim English, while defender Buka Kamis could also leave the kennel. But he says his focus is tomorrow night's wildcard final with Collingwood.
5: It can be tough at times, worrying about contract stuff and that sort of thing, and trying to play well, but I feel like I've done an okay job with juggling that.
3: Former number three draft pick Paddy Dow's been delisted by St Kilda along with Isaac Killer and Patrick Sarid. The 26-year-old managing only 10 games for the Saints since being traded from the Blues in 2023.
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3: Checking the conditions on the coast this afternoon, we're looking at western or westerly winds. Surf sitting around 2 feet. Swell just under 2 metres. Low tide's happening around 5 this afternoon. High tide just before 11 tonight.
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3: Partly cloudy this afternoon. Tomorrow, a shower or two and 17. Right now in Geelong, it's 14.
2: When 4 o'clock rolls around, that means it's four massive songs from the same year.

0: Frankie, Geelong's premier Asian fusion restaurant, cocktail bar and function venue.
1: Well, hello there. Beautiful Thursday afternoon here in Geelong. I could put up with more of this weather. What do you reckon, hey? It's not too bad. If you're just about to jump in the car and head on home, maybe catch the train, the bus, maybe walk, maybe jump on the motorbike, whatever. Make sure you got the radio on because I have got some ripper tunes for you. We're going to take you back to the year where construction of a major Geelong shopping centre began and shops were shifted into temporary portable buildings in the mall. Okay, and the demolition of some of the old buildings commenced, but the new shopping centre wouldn't open for another year and a half or thereabouts. That shopping centre featured Safeway, Venture stores and lots of specialty stores as well. Of course, I'm talking about Market Square. Paco Festa returned only for its second year. The multicultural festival began in 1983 with about 12,000 people. Of course, now it's one of Australia's most popular and largest multicultural festivals. Just fantastic. Love the food. We have got some ripper tunes for you. 1984 is what we're looking at today on the Top 4 at 4. G'day, it's Craig Meddings. Beautiful afternoon in Geelong. You'll need your sunnies on the drive home, I tell you. It's Bay 93.9. We got you feeling good.

massive movie there from 1984 on the top four at four. There's lots of fours in there. It is Bay 93.9. Hello, it is Craig here this afternoon. Top four at four on this beautiful Thursday, brought to you by Frankie. Thanks, Frankie. Geelong's premier Asian fusion restaurant, cocktail bar and function venue. They've got the function venue upstairs. Frankie, it's classy, but it's not stuffy. You can go there with a bunch of mates from work, maybe after work, just kick back and relax. The staff are amazing. Food's incredible, and they've got cocktails. It's so good. Go and check out Frankie. All right, back to 1984. There was a new brand of washing detergent out then. There was Drive and Omo and all their cold power and all that. But there was an Aussie guy, a battler, who started up his own brand. His name was Mr. Gow. Do you remember Gow's laundry detergent?

There's a memory for you. I don't know if it's around today. I don't think so. Maybe it is. Let's go and check. Top four at four. This is around today from 1984. John Waite, a Bay 93.9. The drive home to feel good.

0: Girl, just one hit after the other. 1984 on the top four at four at Bay 93.9. And we do it thanks to Frankie Geelong's premier Asian fusion restaurant, cocktail bar and function venue. Got an event coming up, a birthday, maybe even looking ahead to Christmas, which isn't far off. Go and see the crew at Frankie. They will look after you. That's it for 1984. That was a big year for us here in Geelong. 1984, Market Square was being demolished and rebuilt. Paco Festa was only in its second year. And this bloke called Gary Abler played his first game for the Cats in 1984 alongside Greg Williams and Mark Jacko Jackson. Now, Jacko that year kicked 74 goals. Ablett won the best and fairest, so he kicked off the year pretty well. And none of us, of course, had any idea just how big the Ablett name was going to be in the coming decade or two in Geelong. That is it for the top four at four today. The Friday edition is coming up tomorrow. I wonder where we'll go then. Okay, we're in the 80s. Could go into the 90s tomorrow. We'll have to see. If you're about to jump in the car on this Thursday, beautiful in Geelong, this is what's happening.
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3: Good afternoon. A slow run through Grovedale on Colac Road, just heading northbound. Otherwise, it's busy on the Hamilton Highway in Geelong West, heading eastbound after Shannon Ave. Having a look at your run out of Melbourne, the Westgate Freeway is starting to slow from Williamstown Road. The Princess Freeway is banked up from the Westgate through to the Point Cook Bend. Census night was Tuesday, the 11th of August. There's still time to complete. In the census, every answer matters. Authorised by the Australian Bureau of Statistics, Canberra. That's the latest Bay 93.9 traffic for Geelong and the Surf Coast.
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0: 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Now, Milanik, tomorrow morning, oh boy, they're doing it. Forgive me, Father. What is this all about? Well, Father's Day isn't too far away. Milanik in the morning, they're giving you the chance to confess what you've been hiding from Dad, maybe for a couple of weeks or days, maybe years, decades. Have you got something you need to confess to your dad? All right, if you ring up and you get through, you have a chat to Milanik on air, tell them your confession. Dad will win an incredible Father's Day gift from BMW store, including luggage. 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Coming up Saturday, October 10, take the brand new BMW X vehicles out for a two-hour joyride with Dad. 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This morning, Anita gave Mill a call. Her kids were in the car. You know, Dad runs into Nana's house for a sec, comes out, and what does he find?
1: As he's come back, the dashboard, brand new car, Sharpie all over it.
2: Oh, no!
1: Well, yes. So, and Tully's going, oh, Cassie's done that, because Cassie's always got a texture in her hand.
2: Oh.
1: So poor Cassie got the blame to this, and this went on for a little while, and I just had a feeling Carly was lying, so I got her alone one day, and I said, Carly, she goes, yeah, I did. So,
2: Carly
1: got in a bit of trouble, so she, for a whole week, she lost her iPad, and I said, you know, like, your poor sister, and poor Cassie's crying, going, I didn't do it.
2: She's the texter fiend.
1: He was not impressed, I tell you, he was so angry.
0: There you go, got something to get off your chest, and maybe win Dad a great prize as well. 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

0: Look at us getting a golden hour here in Geelong being spoiled today. It's Bay 93.9 with Craig Meddings here. Music to have you feeling good on the drive home. Not exactly the warmest of weather, though, fair to say. It's about 14 degrees here in the city. In the shade, though, it feels quite cool once you're out of that sun. And it actually feels like they reckon about 9 degrees, which I'd agree with that. It's definitely getting chilly at night, although there is a spring sort of feeling in the air. I don't know, it's just a really good feeling around this time of year when the weather starts to get better, not too far away from the Geelong show, the footy is going to wrap up. It's a pretty exciting time of year, really. This song was exciting when it came out. It was written by Prince, the 80s. It was absolutely massive. Just another manic Monday. Wish you were Sunday. Yeah, the Bangles, they're on the way with that smash hit. Plus, we warm you up real soon with, speaking of summer, something from Don Henley. Now, have you paid your rego yet? Yeah, I know. It's, you know, you don't even get a sticker anymore. We're going to give away tomorrow, well, Mill and Nicka tomorrow morning, $1,000 cash to someone to pay their rego with Mill and Nick Rhodes. Like Vic Rhodes, just a little bit different. We'll pay your rego for you. Your chance to be one of the last people on the shortlist coming up real soon with me here at Bay. Rebecca MacDonald is standing by in the news booth telling us everything we need to know. The Cats are in trouble. They've got the checkbook out. They've got fined. Why? You'll find out in just a moment here at Bay.
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3: A slow run in Geelong West on Shannon Ave heading northbound after Autumn Street. Otherwise, have a look through Grovedale. It's banked up on Torquay Road heading northbound after Pioneer Road. You run out of Melbourne, the Westgate Freeway hits a bit of traffic at Williamstown Road and the Princess Freeway is slowing from the Westgate through to the Point Cook Bend. 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That's the latest Bay 93.9 traffic for Geelong and the Surf Coast.
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2: Partly cloudy tonight, a shower or two tomorrow in 17. Broadcasting on Wadawurrung Country. Hi, I'm Rebecca McDonald. The AFL's found Geelong did not intend to hide a concussion waiver agreement with Jake Colajasny or deceive the league. The club's been fined $140,000. League boss Andrew Dillon says the Cats did almost everything right.
3: They consulted widely with the AFL, with doctors, lawyers, insurers, and importantly with Jake himself and his representatives. However, what they did wrong was not lodge a variation to the agreement with the AFL, which is required. It's a mistake that Geelong have acknowledged many times.
2: A second safe injecting space in Victoria could be of benefit to the region, according to the coroner. Findings on the death of a woman in Geelong in December have led to calls for a medically supervised injecting centre if changes to the legislation are made to allow it. They found in a 10-year period, the Geelong region had the sixth most deaths from heroin in Victoria. The federal government's trying to get an urgent update on 34 Australians missing in Nepal. At least 160 people have died after flash flooding on the Nepal-Tibet border. Foreign Minister Penny Wong says information regarding their safety is limited.
4: I would say to you at this stage, access and information are very limited given the scale of disaster. We will do our best to ascertain whatever information we can.
2: The region's mayors and councillors are in for a pay rise after a review was fast-tracked by 3 years. Geelong Mayor Stretch Contell's base allowance is almost $158,000. His deputy to receive $64,000 and councillors $49,000. Surf Coast and Golden Plains mayors will receive $124,000, councillors over $38,000. Former COVID commander Jerome Wymar's leaving the public service. He's been the secretary of the Department of Transport and Planning since January last year. His departure follows the sacking of former head of the Department of Premier and Cabinet, Jeremy Moule. And the Australian National Dictionary Centre is searching for the country's hidden regional words. Wants people to submit words and expressions that are unique to particular towns, states and territories.
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0: For Woodford Newtown, where boutique is best.
2: Carlton coach Josh Fraser's hoping Will Haywood and Nick Haynes will be available for the game against Melbourne on Saturday night at the G. But he won't be taking any risks with the pair in the do-or-die clash.
5: He's fit to play and fit to perform. I think they need to perform. The load and the toll that it puts on the rest of the group if they're not able to get through is too great, particularly with the way the game's played at the moment. So we need to be comfortable and confident that they can perform.
2: The Giants are set to gauge the interest of ruckman Tim English to fill the void of Kieran Briggs. The Dogs ruckman's wife last week signed with the New South Wales Swifts after moving from the Vixens. Meantime, English and Aaron Norton are expected to be named to play against Collingwood in tomorrow night's wildcard final.
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2: Partly cloudy tonight, a shower or two tomorrow in 17. Saturday, partly cloudy 16. Right now in Geelong, it's 13.
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Driving home feeling good, Bay 93.9 on this beautiful Thursday afternoon in Geelong. What have we got, about 5:15 or thereabouts? Hi, it's Craig Meddings. How you doing? Have you paid your rego yet? That doesn't feel good, does it? Was it 800, 900 bucks or whatever? I think for the motorbike it's about, 400 or 500? I don't know, it's something. Anyway, you don't get a sticker anymore. You don't get anything. Well, you don't get pulled over by the police. That's a good thing. You don't want that. Tomorrow, Mill and Nick, well, Mill, because Nick's away for this week, Mill's going to call someone and make their day and pay their rego for them. How's that? $1,000 in your bank account. Your chance to be on that shortlist, the second last chance, is coming up real soon with myself. Got some Bon Jovi on the way. The Communards are there as well. It's Kylie. To have you feeling good at Bay. I want

0: Gee, she's good, isn't she? Dua Lipa, to have you feeling good on the drive home at Bay 93.9. Hello, it's Craig. How are you doing? Hang on, got to wait for this. Hang on, here we go. There we go. Now, oh, wow. Have you paid your rego yet? Just like at Vic Roads, there's the machine that tells you, okay, you've been sitting there for a while, you've got your ticket, come up to the counter, we'll help you. Vic Roads at the moment giving 20% off car registration. That's nothing. Here at Bay 93.9, Mill and Nick, we call it Mill and Nick Roads, like Vic Roads, we're giving you 100% off your car rego. Not a bad deal. Hey, tomorrow morning, this is your second last chance, by the way, to get on that shortlist. 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Someone is going to win $1,000 in their bank account. 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
3: A slow run in town on Ryrie Street, just heading eastbound. Otherwise, have a look at your long west. It's banked up on the Hamilton Highway, just heading eastbound after Shannon Ave. Quick look at your run out of Melbourne. The Westgate Freeway is slowing on Williamstown Road and the Princess Freeway is banked up from the Westgate through to the Point Cook Bend. For children, fighting cancer is one thing. 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That's the latest Bay 93.9 traffic for Geelong and the Surf Coast.
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5: Who's going to heat the gravy? 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

0: The government's 20% car rego rebate is nearing the end of the road. So Bay 93.9 is taking things one step further with Mill and Nick Rhodes. 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
1: Oh, here we go. Second last chance to get on this short list. Incredible. How would you like $1,000 to just appear magically in your bank account tomorrow when Mill might give you a call and say, hey, guess what? You've won $1,000. It's going to pay your car rego. Raylene from Leopold, how's the car rego going? It's not cheap, is it?
2: No, and I've just got my insurance and I literally cried when I got my insurance. That's not good either.
1: No, ka-ching is right. And I'll tell you what, the insurance companies, they don't really sort of reward you for loyalty, do they? Sometimes it pays to shop around.
2: Of course, and I'll start to do that.
1: Good on you.
2: Yeah.
1: You've got to save money where you can. We all do, don't we, at the moment?
2: Well, of course we do.
1: Well, all right. So you've paid your car rego. Now, you do it by the 6 months. When's it due?
2: Yes, January.
1: Of course it is. Just after Christmas. Happy New Year to you. Right. Sure. Happy New Year. Look, this is great. $1,000 could be falling into your bank account. Mill's going to make that phone call tomorrow morning. She's got one more person to put on the short list, and then she's going to make a phone call tomorrow morning and make someone's day. It's all thanks to MG4 EV Urban, Wheels Best Electric Small Car. Check it out at Rex Gorill MG. All right. Now, we need to put you on the list. How about number 24? Does that suit you?
2: Oh, of course it does.
1: Happy number 24. All right. You are now on the short list. You are the second last person on that short list. If you missed out and maybe you didn't get on the short list this time, it's okay. Tomorrow morning, Mill's going to do it about 10 to 8. One more chance to get on the short list. And then at 10 past 8, she's going to make someone's day and make that phone call. Raylene, got my fingers crossed for you. Thank you for being part of Mill and Nick Rhodes. As I said, your last chance tomorrow morning, 10 to 8 with Mill here at Bay 93.9.
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As far as evenings go here in Geelong, I reckon this one's perfect. 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Bay 93.9, driving home feeling good for Wombat Gully Plant Farm. Bare root season is just about to wrap up. They're at 201 Townsend Road in Moolap. Drop out there this weekend. They'll get that garden looking incredible just in time for spring. 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

0: 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And some Miller Nick as well, lots of Miller Nick, lots of laughs coming up after 6 o'clock. And don't forget back tomorrow morning for a Friday Fun Hit Wonders and all that sort of stuff they do. 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
3: In Breakwater, there's reports of a crash on Felmongers Road heading eastbound before Boundary Road, and it's still busy in town on Latrobe Terrace heading southbound. As for your run out of Melbourne, the Westgate Freeway has a bit of congestion at Williamstown Road, and the Princess Freeway is busy from the Westgate through to the Point Cook Bend. 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That's the latest Bay 93.9 traffic for Geelong and the Surf Coast.
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0: Club's been fined $140,000 for failing to lodge the waiver for Jake Colajasny's contract. AFL Commission Chairman Craig Drummond, who was the Cats president at the time, says he accepts the findings of the independent review.
1: As the president at that point in time, I apologise for that administrative failure. I have had nothing to do with the independent review.
0: Two boys are believed to be among 34 Australians missing after a deadly landslide at the border of Nepal and Tibet. At least 160 people have died in flash flooding, with fears the toll will rise. The 11 and 14-year-olds are understood to have been on a hiking tour with 15 other Aussies. The coroner's called for a medically supervised injecting centre to be introduced in Geelong. They've called for the creation of a room if changes to the legislation allow for a second in the area. The coroner making the finding as part of an investigation into the death of a woman in December. A teenager's been charged, accused of an alleged hit run that seriously injured a woman in Frankston. The 17-year-old's accused of ploughing into a woman and her dog on a footpath in a stolen car and trying to run off. He has been bailed to face the children's court down the track. Pay rises for local mayors. Geelong Mayor Stretch Contell's base salary is now more than $157,000, but he says it is relative.
2: And I suppose it's a bit trite that it wasn't a decision made by council, it was a decision made by the Independent Remuneration Tribunal. So I guess it's relative to what state politicians get paid.
0: And avant-garde artist Yayoi Kusama's passed away at the age of 97. The Japanese artist died almost 2 weeks ago. Melbourne's NGV had a major exhibition of her work last year.
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0: Western Bulldogs coach Luke Beveridge is confident Tim English and Aaron Norton will be cleared to face Collingwood tomorrow night in the wildcard final. He says he couldn't believe Collingwood got the nod to train at Docklands, with clubs usually denied access to keep it in good condition for games.
5: It's a crack up, really. None of the tenant clubs can get on it. Yeah, you know, I think we've been offered a captain's run in runners at some point. So.
0: Former number three draft pick Paddy Dow's been delisted by St Kilda. Cricket, and Mitchell Starc's back on the top of the ICC's test bowling rankings after taking 10 wickets against Bangladesh in Mackay. And Aussie Sally Fitzgibbons has been eliminated from the Fiji Pro by five-time world champ Carissa Moore.
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0: Partly cloudy tonight. Tomorrow a shower or two and 17. Saturday, partly cloudy 16. Right now at Anglesey, it's 12.
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3: And now...
2: Just loves a goal, Zach Tui on the check side.
3: It's time for Tui's Tips with Mill and Nick.
4: And the great man joins us in the studio. Good morning.
5: Good morning, Mill. How are you?
4: Yeah, really good. Kind of weird just us being in here on our own, isn't
5: it? Yeah, it's nice, isn't it? It's
4: odd. It is. It's a bit odd. Nicky will be back Monday.
5: Yes, thank you.
4: And he's having a week off. But I was thinking, now, what are we going to talk about? Because usually the three of us give us a bit of stick.
5: Yeah.
4: So I'm going to admit this to you.
5: Here we go.
4: I know. I Googled, what is Zach Tui's middle name and when in his birthday? Well, that's weird, isn't it?
5: Well, no, I'll tell you why that's weird. I was walking my son to school.
4: Yeah.
5: And out of nowhere, we sent a voice note to my mother, his grandparents.
4: Yeah.
5: Because he wanted to confirm with them what my middle name was. I don't know why it occurred to him or why he asked, but we literally a few days ago. That's weird you bring that up.
4: So. Well, you know, it's not weird. Now, good, December 10th is your birthday.
5: Yes.
4: Well, you know that. But I do have a question. 37, I think, this year. I surprised you were
5: December,
4: that old.
5: Yeah.
4: You look younger.
5: Thank you.
4: Hey, but why have you got two middle names?
5: Well, like, it's funny. I only have it on my birth cert and nothing else. No other document I've ever seen in my life.
4: Right.
5: So I've got Zachary Martin Nathan Tui.
4: Yeah.
5: And then that's... It's never been on a license or a passport. I don't know if that's, I should say that. Is that legal?
4: No, you're right. You won't get deported.
5: It's literally, I don't know. It's.
4: Did you ask your mum why you've got two middle names?
5: Nathan is a saint.
4: Oh.
5: That she's big into the old witchcraft, mammy. I mean, she's religious. And Martin is, I can't remember.
4: Probably
5: two cents.
4: A neighbour.
5: Yeah.
4: The milkman.
5: So, Martin Nathan Tui.
4: Well,
5: that's my two middle names.
4: Thank you for telling us. And now we've had something to talk about.
5: Yeah.
4: And I was really, when I was going, what his middle name is? And the other thing that I wanted to talk to you about, we'll get to the wild card games in a minute. There's a couple this weekend that we need to unpack. But the footy tipping. So let's have a talk about our footy tipping. So, no surprise, you came in first. Let's give you a round of applause. You've earned it.
5: Thank you. Back to back.
4: Back to back. I know, you stinker. No, but you should. So, 142. You got six last round. Nick got four because he was trying to out-tip you with stinkers. So, he's 136. I am, again, stone cold motherless last on 130. But I don't care. Do you know anyone that got a big score in footy tipping? Do any of your mates do footy tipping?
5: Now, some of them do the fantasy and stuff. What's like... Like, what's the national... Like, what's the biggest score people get?
4: I don't know.
5: How many games a year?
4: I don't...
5: 200
4: and... I don't know, mate.
5: Or something,
4: I don't know.
5: But I don't know anyone who gets a huge number.
4: Well, I wanted to tell you this because this might be something to keep in your pocket for next year. Not that you need it because you have beaten us 2 years in a row. Our receptionist here, Sarah, who is lovely but is not interested in football at all, clicked on the AFL tipping app... the favourite for the week, which I think must be whoever's highest up on the ladder.
5: Yeah.
4: She won it. She never looked at
5: the
4: game.
5: She did.
4: She never looked at it again and she won it.
5: Well, do you know what number she got at the end?
4: I don't know.
5: So she just went favourites every game.
4: Favourites every game and she won our footy tipping in here.
5: It's probably not the worst tactic ever.
4: No.
5: You might want to consider it.
4: How very dare you.
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4: It's starting to slow down around town, although there's still a bit of congestion moving through Grovedale on Colac Road, just heading northbound. Otherwise, on Shannon Ave, it is banked up, heading northbound through Geelong West after Autumn Street. As we run out of Melbourne, the Westgate Freeway is looking good coming out of the city. The Princess Freeway still has a slow run from the Westgate through to the Point Cook Bend. After that, it's a smooth run. 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That's the latest Bay 93.9 traffic for Geelong and the Surf Coast.
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0: something you might have missed from Mill and Nick in the Morning on Bay 93.9. Thanks to E&S Kitchen, Bathroom and Laundry, 531 Moorabool Street, Geelong.
1: We're talking about animals. What have you seen on a lead?
2: I saw a lady in Coles the other day with a white rabbit in a pram, just peering out with its big eyes and its nose twitching.
1: It's got a current affair written all over it.
2: Oh, it does. I just thought, what is this? I can't believe it. So what have you seen? Roz, good morning. What have you seen somebody walking?
3: Well, I'm one of those silly people. I've taken my goats to Bunnings.
1: Your what? Sorry, your goats?
2: To Bunnings. We love that.
1: Clubhouse leader.
2: What's your goat's name?
3: I've got four of them. I'm not sure which ones I took, but when they're little baby kids, it's the best thing for socialisation.
2: Oh.
3: They lock them in with their collars in the cart, and everybody wants to stop.
2: Oh, my God. Did it poo anywhere?
3: No,
2: that's so cool.
1: Toilet trained, obviously.
2: Toilet trained. Hey, Roz, thank you for telling us that. That is absolutely wonderful.
3: Yeah, it's really good for them to get to know people.
2: Good. All right, have a good day, my love. Marianne, what have you taken? What have you seen walked? What's going on?
4: Hi, how are you? I was down at the rowing head of the Girls River one time, and a woman was walking her sheep.
1: That's a good one too.
2: Marianne.
1: So we've gone goats, sheep, write that down, milk,
2: the
1: sheep.
2: The whole farmyard experience. Was it a big sheep?
4: Well, it was.
1: Was it good on the lead? Like, was it well behaved?
4: Yeah, very well behaved.
2: Had a whole heap of other sheep following it. Thanks, Marianne. We'll pop you in the draw for At the Heads.
1: Renata, good morning. What have you seen on the lead, please?
5: Chickens.
2: Oh, my God.
1: That's caught me off guard.
2: Me too. Whereabouts?
5: Well, there's a lady down this way, and she has her chickens, and she has them in the car with her. And then she lets them out, and they just walk with her, and she takes them down the beach.
2: Wow.
5: Ocean
2: Do they get in for a dip or so what goes on? Because, I mean, there's your salt and your chicken with some salt on it.
1: Oh, word. Ready to go.
2: Holy
1: straight the Weber.
2: How many chickens does she have with her?
5: Oh, sometimes she has about four, I think.
2: Wow. So you said down your way, Renata. Whereabouts are you?
5: Down Ocean Grove. Way.
2: Have you seen these, Nikki?
1: No, I haven't. I've got to keep an eye out.
2: Keep an eye out.
5: Keep an eye out because she drops in at the Wallington WRG.
2: Yeah.
5: Sometimes, and she'll have them in the car there.
2: She takes out a handful of seed in her pocket. Says, here, have this from your mother.
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0: good on the drive home with Mill and Nick in the morning on Bay 93.9. 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
1: Speaking of ridiculous, let's go back to 1984. Yeah. Mill phone.

0: This is it. This is the best radio segment of all time.
1: Don't talk it up too much.
0: Where we go in, we get in a DeLorean,
1: yep.
0: And we go back to 1984.
1: Just jump straight in?
0: Yep.
1: All right.
0: Wait, can you please read me the disclaimer?
1: This is written in capitals in the front of my diary to my sister, Tracy. Don't you know it's wrong to read other people's diaries?
0: Hmm.
1: Ever heard of the saying, do unto others as you would have them do to you? I mean, that should be the end of it because that shows what an emotional idiot
0: but
1: I was.
0: She would keep reading post-reading that, wouldn't she?
1: She would.
0: Yeah.
1: I read a letter of hers once and she kicked me in the shins. Remember that episode? Entry? All right, here we go. August 10, 1984. Dear diary, I'm 16 or 15, bear in mind. Went on community involvement for 4 sessions. What a bludge.
2: This is where you got set up for the rest of your life.
1: Shut your face. Got my hair cut. Oh, yeah, got hair cut. It's bobbed and shaved all up the sides. Oh. Can you imagine this in 1984? It looks loads good. Everyone commented. I'm not lying.
2: Loads good.
1: It looks loads good. That's what I wrote. It looks loads good. Everyone commented. Heaps better than the blonde rat's tail. I knew you'd love this one. I was at my desk crying when I was reading this morning. Jody and I sang at the social. They liked us.
2: What did you see?
1: I can't remember. I don't even know. I had a dance with Lee at social. Here it comes. August 10, 1984, it happened.
2: What?
1: A cuddle.
2: What, that's it?
1: That's it. I told you I was a spinster by the time I was 14. I told you.
2: A cuddle?
1: Oh, I had a dance and a cuddle. Isn't that enough for someone who's shy?
2: How old?
1: 14, 15.
2: Get on with it.
1: You are so harsh. Don't judge.
2: Well, you should have pushed him.
1: Well, I couldn't. Anyway, listen to this. I had a dance with Lee at social and, in capitals, a cuddle. Can't sleep.
2: In capitals.
1: More soon. I've gone home dizzy because I've had a dance and a cuddle. I tell you what, I wish I could have a talk to 14-year-old Mel.
0: Oh, it could have been a lot different.
1: This would have been a little bit of a kiss, I reckon, if I could do it again. Anyway, there you go. That's my diary.
0: Oh, Mel.
1: August 10, 1984. I've got the shaved sides. The rat's tail's gone. Living the life.
2: Blood's gone. Well done, little Mel.
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3: We all know it's not jail talk or something. 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Just calm down.
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1: We used to go to church every Sunday, but we'd walk to church. 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
1: she lit one up at church. I was a mongrel of a kid.
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1: At Coles in Belmont a couple of days ago, and I looked down and this lady's got a pram, but it's a different kind of stroller. It's not a kid's stroller. In the stroller, under the mesh, peering at me with its nose twitching, was a big white rabbit. And I thought, are you going to get one of the apples that's left out for the kids and poke it in the basket for that thing to eat? And it was looking at me through the mesh. It was like a weird rabbit confessional. Forgive me, Father, for I have sinned. And other people were looking, and I was looking at other people's reactions to see if they were the same.
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0: this on, it's pretty clear we love the 80s. 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
2: 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It's like wine, Mel. Oh, my God, I'm so sorry. 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
1: I've had mayonnaise. Gotta go on
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0: Bay 93.9 traffic.
11: Settlement roads a bit slow outbound through Belmont. Morning traffic building on Ryrie Street and Latrobe Terrace. Traffic also building for the Princess Highway in both directions through Corio. It's pretty magnificent through Norlane. You run into Melbourne's great. It's 54 minutes from Ryrie Street to Port Melbourne. 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That's the latest Bay 93.9 traffic for Geelong and the Surf Coast.
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12: Hey there, it's Nicole taking a look at what's coming up in the news this morning. The death toll from a Nepal landslide and flooding has risen to more than 380. 35 Australians are among the 1,500 people who are listed as missing. We're being told to prepare for an early fire risk this season. The Bureau's warning of higher than normal risk of fire on the Surf Coast and to the west of Geelong. A trial has begun for a man accused of murdering a Geelong man in October of 2024. before. And the AFL is being criticised for its $140,000 fine handed to the Cats over the concussion waiver saga. In sport, the Bulldogs have named Tim English for tonight's first wildcard clash with Collingwood at the MCG. And Jack Viney is back for his first game of 2026 for the other wildcard clash with the Blues tomorrow night. A shower of 2 and 17 today, and we'll have more news at 6.
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2: Very quiet start to our fabulous Friday morning on our roads. A little bit of traffic for Settlement Road outbound through Belmont. A little bit of traffic for Ryrie Street and Latrobe Terrace in the CBD. You run into Melbourne along the Geelong Ring Road and the Princes Freeway. Well, it is, to put it frankly, mind-blowing. No delays at the Maltby Bypass or the Point Cook Bend. And then it's smooth sailing onto the Westgate Freeway and over the bridge into Melbourne. For children, fighting cancer is one thing. 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That's the latest Bay 93.9 traffic for Geelong and the Surf Coast.
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13: A shower or two and 17 today, broadcasting on Water Run Country. Good morning, I'm Nicole in the Bay Newsroom. The death toll from the Nepal landslide and flooding tragedy has risen to more than 380. 35 Australians, or among the 1,500 people, have been listed as missing. Foreign Minister Penny Wong says DFAT is urgently seeking an update.
14: Access and information are very limited given the scale of disaster. We will do our best to ascertain whatever information we can.
13: The trial has begun for the man accused of murdering a Geelong man in October of 2024. The court hearing the victim was stabbed, causing wounds to an artery that led to his death. The defence to argue the incident was an act of self-defence. The AFL is being criticised for its fine to the Cats over the concussion waiver saga. The league being attacked from all corners for what many are calling a slap on the wrist punishment for the club. A $140,000 fine was handed down. One of the so-called ISIS brides has made a fresh bail application, saying she's renounced her allegiance to Islamic State. Zaina Ahmed returned to Australia in May and was initially deemed an unacceptable risk. The bail hearing continues today. Two men from WA are facing charges over an alleged cyber attack which has affected more than 1,000 global companies. They're allegedly associated with the Team PCP Syndicate, which distributed malicious code to organisations through routine software updates. A new study has found almost 4 in 5 Aussie teachers have seen or experienced misogyny at school. Many have reported threats, disrespect and sexualised behaviour from male students. An overnight fire at Hoppers Crossing has destroyed a family home. Emergency services called to the property on Alsace Avenue. Fortunately, the family of three weren't home when it went up in flames. The cause has yet to be determined. A bronze sculpture has been stolen from a park in Geelong West. Healing Hands was taken from West Park and is worth around $30,000. Geelong Council says there's no CCTV footage in the park and is urging anyone with information to call police.
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13: The Western Bulldogs will try their hand with Tim English for tonight's first wildcard clash with Collingwood. English missing the past two games with a knee injury and had been under a fitness cloud all week. Collingwood making two changes for the clash. Amy McDonald is out for the Cats AFLW clash with Gold Coast on Sunday. McDonald suffering an ankle injury during Saturday's win over Richmond. No finals for Melbourne Storm, but a big win against an old enemy. The Storm with a 26-point win over the Broncos at Lang Park in Brisbane. Storm crossing the line 8 times, kicking 7 conversions.
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15: We're looking at surf of 2 to 3 feet south to southwesterly, which is shoulder to head high, and swells of 0.9 of a metre going to the south and southwest, and 0.5 of a metre heading to the south. Taking a look at the tides, a low tide was around 4 o'clock this morning at 0.57 of a metre. We'll have a high tide at 11.23 this morning, 1.37 metres, back into a low at 4.59, that'll be 0.93 of a metre, and another high tide tonight, 10 to 11, 1.25 metres. That's the latest surf.
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13: A shower or two and a top of 17 today, partly cloudy and 16 tomorrow. Right now in Belmont, it's 7 degrees.
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17: We will take it. Feel good carry on is a perfect way to describe this show. It's 6 past 6 Friday morning. Hello. Mill here. It's so good to have you with me. Spoke to Nick yesterday. He's having a great time. Family, hens, all sorts of things going on. He'll be back Monday and I look forward to us being back together. But we have a huge show to get us into the weekend. Not one, but two opportunities for Mill and Nick Rhodes. When you hear the chime, you call, you'll get a number. Not now, but we are going to do it a bit earlier than we usually do, and we're going to do it twice today. And then just after 8, at about 10 past 8 this morning, we will give away $1,000. We're going to pay someone's rego for 12 months. It could be you. So handy. What else is on the show? We will do Forgive Me, Father. Tell us your stories. What did you get up to that Dad doesn't know about? Your chance to win a really great drive day experience for Dad for Father's Day and some cool things from the BMW store here in Geelong. Let's get into it. Cowbells at the ready. Love this. You're with Mill. It's Bay 93.9.

0: What a banger. Big drum solo at the end. Love it so much. Do you remember the film clip from 1982? Loverboy on Bay 93.9. Mill here, and we do it thanks to E&S supporting the best house on the block. I love that song. It's so good. Do you remember, I saw that video clip recently. I don't know, I was doing something on YouTube and it popped up. And the guy was wearing white jeans, and I thought, you don't see blokes wearing white jeans. Not that there's anything wrong with that. You just don't see it anymore. And I'll tell you something about me. I can't wear anything white because I spill every single thing that I pick up. If I'm using a Sharpie at my desk, I'll drop it on myself. Like the spill fairies, they just live in my hair. Welcome to Friday, August 28. It's 12 past 6, Mill here. How's your week been? Does it feel everyone in here is just ticking along but feels glad that it's Friday? It's kind of one of those days. Ferg and I went for lunch yesterday, and we love a little quick cheeky Vietnamese lunch because it's fresh and it's yummy. And there's a great place next to the Belmont Library. I think it's called Pho 365. I think that's the name of it. We just go there. Isn't that terrible? I don't look at the name of it. But Tina, who runs it, is so beautiful and cheeky. And we were talking to her yesterday and I said, how are your kids? Because we know she's got a little girl at school. And she said, oh, book week's been and gone. But the book week costume from Timu arrived on time. Yay. And she went as Blanche, which is a character out of some book. But we were laughing on the way home, Ferg and I, about how Timu is just saves the day now for book week, doesn't it? It really does. If you've had your book week and it's done, make sure when you pour that glass of vino tonight, you cheers yourself for getting through it. It's a lot of fun, but it's also a bit of stress, I reckon. And let's hope the kids are reading some books on the weekend. It's 13 past 6. Luther and Janet are next here at Bay.
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3: A little bit of traffic down in Belmont for Breakwater Settlement and Bowman Heads Road. Thompson Road in North Geelong is quite slow in both directions approaching Victoria Street. The usual morning traffic building throughout the CBD. Your run into Melbourne is bang on an hour from Ryrie Street to Port Melbourne. Get the model year 26.5 Ford Ranger Blackie. Your run into Melbourne is bang on an hour from Ryrie Street to Port Melbourne. Get the model year 26.5

0: partly cloudy and 16 tomorrow.
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10: Welcome to Friday, heading for 17 degrees and a shower or two today. Not too bad. The weekend's going to be cloudy but no rain. Fingers crossed. Here's Janet Luther, Bay 93.9. Good morning.

0: Bay 93.9, 21 past 6, Mill here, free stuff. The best things in life are free. True. And before 7, I'll be giving away some free stuff. There's an amazing wellness forum at the Geelong Library next Thursday from 9 until 3. A doctor in Geelong's running it called Dr. Simone. All of these people in one place. So women can do everything they need in one place for hours and just look after themselves. I've got some VIP tickets. They include lunch and a goodie bag that's worth over $700. We will give those away to you before 7. Now, Nikki's back Monday. Yay, can't wait. If you've got netball over the weekend, be glad he's not here. You do not want Uncle Nick joining in.
1: Oh, I rocked up to a friend's daughter's netball last night down at Cadinia Park, down at GMHBA Stadium. Sort of met all the other parents and we're sort of having a cheap laugh and stuff. They go, geez, I've always wanted to do this, rock up to kids' sport and just get, you know, over the top, over barracking, really loud, abusing umpires and all that sort of stuff. Here we go, strap in. But I said it as a joke.
0: Oh.
1: But then I found myself getting a bit frustrated.
0: What were you doing? What were you yelling out?
1: I was saying stuff. Oh, that's contact. And have I forgot how to pay obstruction? And then finally, this girl on the other side, she was stepping, she was pushing.
0: Yeah.
1: And it got to the start. In the fourth quarter, she got pulled up.
0: Yeah.
1: I'm going to do it again.
0: Yeah.
1: She got pulled up for one of her things.
0: Yeah.
1: Like it was like stepping or something.
0: Travel, it's called, yeah. Or stepping, yeah, stepping. Yeah, yeah.
1: Then I just dropped the old, oh, she's been doing it all day. Oh, no.
0: You are terrible.
1: Oh, no, Nick.
0: What were the other parents doing?
1: Laughing along but sort of looking sideways at me.
0: Stepping. Uncle Nick yelling and screaming. It's 23 past 6 Friday morning. Hello. Hello.

0: Do love a song with a good whistle in it, me. 26 past 6 by 93.9. Mill here, and Gunners has your news next. The latest on the Nepal flash flooding disaster and the death toll. Absolutely tragic situation. She will update us in just a minute.
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3: A little bit of traffic in Drysdale for High Street on approach to Reserve Road and Port Arlington Road. A little bit of traffic building now throughout the CBD. Settlement Road's a bit stop-start in both directions through Belmont. Plenty of traffic already at the Aberdeen Street and Shannon Avenue intersection in Newtown. Your run into Melbourne's pretty good. It's an hour and 1 minute from Ryrie Street to Port Melbourne. Census night was Tuesday the 11th of August. There's still time to complete. 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Statistics Canberra. That's the latest Bay 93.9 traffic for Geelong and the Surf Coast.
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0: A shower 2 and 17 today. Good morning, I'm Nicole in the Bay Newsroom. A rising death toll from the landslide and flash flooding in Nepal. Close to 400 people have been confirmed dead, while 1,500 people are listed as missing. 35 Australians are unaccounted for, and Foreign Minister Penny Wong says the information coming out is limited.
10: I'm sure there are many Australians who are very concerned about friends or family who may be in this region. I would say to you at this stage, access and information are very limited.
0: Two men have been charged following an alleged incident in Norlane. Police called to reports of an altercation on Princess Road yesterday morning. The two men bailed to face court again on December 10. We're being told to prepare for an early fire risk this season. The BOM's latest outlook suggesting spring will be drier than average across the state, with warmer days and nights. That also means a higher than normal risk of fire on the surf coast and to the west of Geelong. The federal government is being urged to extend the general PBS co-payment freeze for another 4 years. Concession holders have their script costs capped until 2030. State leaders are warning the PM that further cuts to international student numbers could slow the economy. Victoria and South Australia sounding the alarm as Canberra looks at reforms to bring net overseas migration down. The Northern Territory has become the latest jurisdiction to pass a bill to legalise voluntary assisted dying. It follows the lead of Victoria, which first introduced these measures back in 2017. A woman has been left without her car after it was burnt out. The car, which was uninsured, was found ablaze on St Albans Road at Breakwater yesterday morning. Three boys were seen on CCTV near the car before the blaze kicked off.
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0: Jack Viney is back for his first game of 2026 for Melbourne's wildcard clash with Carlton tomorrow night. Viney played one VFL game after missing the year with Achilles and back problems. He's one of three changes for the Ds for the clash. West Coast has made further list changes with Tyler Brockman delisted. The Eagles forward spent 3 years at the club after 3 years at Hawthorn. He played 30 games for the Eagles but didn't feature at AFL level at all this year. A statement win for Melbourne Storm at Lang Park in Brisbane. The Storm crossing the line eight times in a 20-46 win over the Broncos. The Storm with one game to play next week against Cronulla.
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0: A shower or two and 17 today, partly cloudy and 16 tomorrow. Right now in North Geelong, it's 7 degrees.
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13: Hello, welcome to Friday. It's got a real good Friday feel about it today. It's 26 to 7. Mill here in just a few minutes. We will do what's trending. Do you remember the couple that climbed the Empire State Building and then the guy proposed? Well, they've been in court. They're in a little bit of trouble. We'll do that next. And then some tickets for a wellness forum next Thursday in Geelong. Beautiful VIP lunch and goodie bags. We'll do all of that before 7. Bay 93.9. Good morning.

0: as we roll into the weekend in Geelong, Bay 93.9. It's 20 to 6. No, it's 20. No, it's 22 to 7. I know my time telling. Mill with you. Thanks to E&S supporting the best house on the block. Let's do this.
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0: Well, the Russian daredevils that climbed the Empire State Building without safety gear are trending. Angela Nikolaou and Ivan Kuznetsov have been back in court in New York after this outrageous Empire State Building stunt. So remember, they became famous a couple of weeks ago for scaling the skyscraper. They were even featured on Netflix in a documentary called Skywalkers, a love story. I don't know if that's your good claim to fame. But what they did was they climbed the Empire State Building, which is 443 metres, right up to the spire without any safety gear. Now, obviously, you're not allowed to do that. But once they got up the top, they unfurled this banner saying love and peace, and Ivan proposed to Angela. Now, the problem is police had to shut down power to the building's broadcast antenna before they could even approach the pair. So they thought this was, oh, cute, and, you know, I'll propose. They've gone up the Empire State Building. They're now being charged with felony, burglary, reckless endangerment and criminal trespass, which is not easy to say at the end of the week. They've appeared in the Manhattan Criminal Court. But here's the bit that is slightly bonkers. As they left court, they stopped and passionately kissed for the cameras. Their lawyers say the charges are excessive, and the couple have described the stunt as a form of art. Prosecutors are apparently discussing a possible plea deal, but they could go to jail. Holy moly. I have trouble getting up the ladder to change light bulbs or like we went on the pirate ship inside the gate at Melbourne at Luna Park with the kids when we lived up there, and I had to close my eyes. I was saying to food, make them turn it off. I need to get off. I don't know how they did that, and it's silly. Crazy proposal. They made that. They've trended. They're trending again. I don't know. I just prefer down on one knee and ask your father first. I think that's nicer. That is trending. We'll do it again later. Thanks to Rex Corel Motors here at Bay 93.9.
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4: The Princes Highway is seeing a bit of traffic action in both directions through Corio and Norlane. Plenty of congestion at its intersection with St. George's Road. Thompson Road is a little bit stop-start in Norlane and North Geelong. Traffic is building in the CBD on Ryrie Street and Latrobe Terrace. Nothing out of the ordinary, though. And your run into Melbourne's nothing out of the ordinary either. It's an hour and 2 minutes from Ryrie Street to Port Melbourne. Absolutely magnificent. 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That's the latest Bay 93.9 traffic for Geelong and the Surf Coast.
5: A shower of 2 and 17 today. Hi there, I'm Nicole in the Bay Newsroom. The desperate wait for information continues for family of 1,500 people listed as missing in the Nepal flood disaster, including 35 Australians. A trial is underway in the death of a man in the Geelong CBD in October of 2024. And another senior Labor figure has announced their retirement ahead of the November state election. The Speaker of the lower house, Marie Edwards, deciding it's time to go. And in sport, Will Haywood will not run out for the Blues in tomorrow's second wild card with Melbourne. He's been sidelined with an ankle injury. A shower of 2 and 17 today, partly cloudy and 16 tomorrow.
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0: Mel with you. It's a 6:45. A beautiful strip of orange along the horizon as the sun comes up over the bay. We're going to talk to Dr. Simone next and some amazing tickets to give away to a wellness forum this Thursday here in Geelong.

0: T-Swizz on Bay 93.9. I was talking to Peter Ford the other day. He was saying she's definitely going to bring out a documentary on Netflix about her wedding, which is why we haven't seen anything about it so far. I can imagine billions of people watching that. It's 12 to 7 mil here for your Friday morning. Next Thursday, there's a wellness forum on at the library. Dr. Simone Boer from Geelong is running it. She's got all these experts and panels in one place between 9 and 3 in case you've got to pick the kids up from school. But it's really good. It's a powerful day for women in business to stop running on empty. I caught up with Dr. Simone and asked her what it was all about.
1: So it's a one-day event that we're bringing to Geelong, and we have collaborated with a whole lot of experts in their various fields.
0: Yeah.
1: You'd spend 2 weeks going to each individual expert.
0: Right.
1: And we put them all in a single day, aimed specifically at professional women.
0: Yeah.
1: In order to get all the juice around wellness. And we're talking sound healing, breath work, menopause symptoms, how to manage menopause symptoms, stress, burnout, mindset, nutrition, movement, so that women can get focus on their wellness just for one day so they can show up for the 364 days of the year. So the time for it is from 9 till 3, right in between school time,
0: right,
1: to enable as many professional females to attend as possible and pick up the school kids if required after.
0: So this is happening next Thursday, the 3rd of September. It's a leading wellness forum by Dr. Simone Ball, who started the wellness forum. So who's it for? And what would you say to women who are listening who, you know we need this, but we're still hesitating and think, oh, I don't know if I can get time off work that day. And I really want to go. That sounds good, but should I? What would you say to them?
1: I would say go. 100% go. Mm. And this is the one day that you can focus on yourself without feeling guilty, because by taking a step and a little intervention now can save you a whole heap of pain in the future. And we're talking 2 years, 5 years, 10 years from now.
0: Yeah.
1: By investing in yourself in one day and not feel guilty for it.
0: How do we get tickets?
1: It's at the Geelong Library right here in the Geelong centre of town.
0: Beautiful space.
1: Thursday the 3rd of September from 9 a.m. to 3 p.m. and you can get tickets at leadingwellness.com.au.
0: That's Dr. Simone. If you would like to go, these tickets are so amazing. And there's lunch. I mean, the general admission are $274. You get to take a friend. I've got a couple of VIPs that include a goodie bag over $700 as well. Would you like to go? I can't talk. Give us a call, 52-299-939. I love this song. Enjoy. It's Bay 93.9. Good morning.

0: Tal Backman on Bay 93.9 from 1999. I love that song. She's so high. It is almost 7 o'clock. Nicole Gunn has got our news next. Well done to Donna and Leanne, who both grabbed tickets to the Wellness Forum at the library next Thursday. Well done, ladies. Michaela and the whole bunch of other people rang. We will give away more tickets next week because this is a great event. You can get your tickets at leadingwellness.com.au. There's a limited amount of tickets, but we will give away some more tickets next week. Now, news for us in just a minute. Our Gunners will update us on the death toll and the Australians that are missing that awful landslide and flooding in Nepal. Did you see it on the news? Just the power of that ice and mud and water. Just awful. Just a terrible thing to happen. She'll update us on that. And the AFL has been criticised for fining the Cats $140,000 on the concussion saga. She has all of this and more for us next.
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3: Traffic aplenty down in Belmont for Breakwater Settlement and Barwon Heads Road in all directions. Traffic is building throughout the CBD as well. Plenty of traffic for Thompson Road in both directions through North Geelong and Norlane. Your run into Melbourne is an hour and 5 minutes from Ryrie Street to Port Melbourne. Census night was Tuesday the 11th of August. There's still time to complete in the census. 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That's the latest Bay 93.9 traffic for Geelong and the Surf Coast.
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0: A shower at 2 and 17 today. Good morning, I'm Nicole in the Bay Newsroom. The desperate wait for information continues for the families of 1,500 people listed as missing in the Nepal flood disaster. 35 Australians are among those who remain unaccounted for, while the death toll has risen to more than 380. The UN has allocated emergency funds to help with rescue and recovery efforts.
11: Allocated $2 million from the Central Emergency Response Fund in order to save lives with emergency medical care, shelter and water.
0: A trial has begun in the death of a man in the Geelong CBD in the October of 2024. The accused facing charges of murder in the stabbing death of a man during a fight. The defence is arguing it was an act of self-defence. A 24-year-old woman has blown more than 3.5 times the legal limit after allegedly failing to give way to a police unit in Albert Park. She returned an alleged reading of 0.179 and lost her licence on the spot. Another senior Labor figure has announced their retirement ahead of the November state election. Member for Bendigo West, Marie Edwards, says she won't be standing at the election. She's currently Speaker of the Lower House. Aussie teachers say they're experiencing rising misogyny in the classroom, with a new Monash Uni study finding almost 80% have either witnessed or experienced sexist behaviour. Researchers say the problem is being fuelled by online manosphere content. An investigation is underway into an overnight house fire at Hoppers Crossing. A home in Alsace Avenue was destroyed in the blaze. The family of three, fortunately, wasn't home at the time. Geelong Council's disappointed someone has stolen a bronze sculpture from West Park in Geelong West. Healing Hands was recently taken, with the city notified by a resident. The council says there's been an increase in brass plaque thefts from public spaces and memorials. Concerns we could see an earlier than normal start to the fire season. The Bureau of Meteorology says we could see early fire conditions in spring for the Surf Coast and western parts of Geelong. The state is also set for a drier and warmer spring than average.
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0: Will Haywood won't be running out for the Blues in tomorrow's second wild card for Melbourne. The forward remains on the sideline with an ankle injury suffered during the draw with the Bulldogs. Nick Haynes, though, returns to the side. Geelong could swing as many as 4 changes for its AFLW clash with the Gold Coast. Amy McDonald confirmed to miss after injuring her hamstring against St Kilda. Nicola Stevens, Jasmine Stewart and Annie Lee, all chances for club debuts. More than $1 million has been raised for prostate cancer support in the AFL Legends game. The Joel Selwood coach Victoria with a 25-point victory. Gary Ablett Jr. starring in the Big V with 33 touches and 4 goals.
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12: 1 to 2 feet of surf to the south-southwesterly, which is around waist height, with swirls of 0.7 metres south-southwest. When it comes to the tides, we've already had our low tide for the day at 5.16 this morning of 0.56. The next high tide just after midday at 1.43 metres. A low tide again tonight at 6 o'clock, 0.83 of a metre. And then a high tide just before midnight tonight at 1.32 metres. That's the latest surf.
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0: A shower or two and a top of 17 today, partly cloudy and 16 tomorrow. Right now at East Geelong, it's 7 degrees.
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1: Another morning across Geelong and the Surf Coast. Gotta be Mel and Nick. Bay 93.9.
0: Good morning. Yes, it is indeed 7:04. Mill here. Nick will be back Monday. Still to come for you, we'll do what's trending this hour and another little chime shall sound, we will say, your chance to get in line at Mill and Nick Roads, because later on today at 8:10, we're making a call, calling out a number. You could be lucky enough to have your rego paid. We absolutely love that. Here's Crowded House now. Welcome to Friday, August 28.

0: 103.9, Mill here for a Friday morning. Thanks to E&S, supporting the best house on the block. Nick is back Monday. Oh, I hope the barefoot idiot has had some time to gather himself. Do you remember that time he told us how to make some extra money?
1: I'm going to give you three.
0: Excellent.
1: Right.
0: First bet.
1: Become a pet psychic. Now, I reckon this is bull dust.
0: Yes.
1: People are doing it. You can charge people. You can just make stuff up. Like, you could be the pet.
0: You could communicate
1: with the pets.
0: Peppy's telling me he wants freshly ground beef and your feet smell.
1: Right. That's $100, thanks. You don't need any qualifications, Mill.
0: There's your first bit. What's your second bit of advice?
1: Become someone's emergency contact for cash. Now, there's been, you know, I've been single over the years.
0: Yeah.
1: And always, right, who am I going to write? And it's a bit embarrassing. Am I going to write my mum?
0: Right.
1: No. Now you can write Nick O'Reilly for $50 with my phone number to accompany it.
0: So that's great.
1: Isn't it?
0: I mean, you're supposed to be the barefoot idiot, but this today is making sense.
1: I know. It's weird.
0: Stop being so good. And the third one?
1: The third and final one. Mm-hmm. Now, the other week, my mother broke some news, before anyone else did, about Buddy Franklin. If you missed it, it was this.
2: Hi, girls. Hot off the press. Buddy Franklin is returning to football. Okay, bye.
1: Right. So, I'm going to set up a subscription service where AMAC feeds you AFL news.
0: Oh, my God.
1: 50 cents a week.
0: 50 cents a week.
1: Hey.
0: I reckon you could charge more than 50 cents.
1: You reckon?
0: A dollar. At least $1.50.
1: Might not be right. She's never been good at breaking news, Mum. But, you know, I can see a world where people might pay for it.
0: Absolutely, we'd pay to get AMAC's advice. Nick is back Monday. Mill with you. Still to come, we haven't played our chime. May not be very far away here at Bay.
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4: Bay 93.9 traffic. Barwon Head Road is pretty stop-start in both directions through Armstrong Creek and Charlemont due to those pesky roadworks. Plenty of traffic building throughout the CBD. Nothing out of the ordinary. Thompson Road is ST ruggling in both directions through Norlane, particularly on approach to the Boulevard. Your run into Melbourne is not bad. It's an hour and 5 minutes from Ryrie Street to Port Melbourne. Weekends are good. A whole week cruising is better. At Flight Centre, 7-night South Pacific family cruise from $2,719 for four. Book now at Flight Centre. That's the latest Bay 93.9 traffic for Geelong and the Surf Coast.
5: Show 2 and 17 today. Hi there, I'm Nicole in the Bay Newsroom. Two men will face court in December following an alleged incident in Norlane early yesterday. The AFL is facing heavy criticism for the punishment handed down in the Geelong concussion waiver saga. And a jury in the US is considering verdicts in the case of a woman accused of murdering her three children. And in sport, two begins for the Pies for tonight's first wildcard with the Western Bulldogs at the MCG. A shower of 2 and 17 today, partly cloudy and 16 tomorrow.
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0: 13 past 7 and 6 degrees. Not as cool as it was yesterday to get us into the weekend. And good news in those headlines with Gunners. A couple of great inclusions for tonight's big game. 90,000 people expected at the MCG. If you're a Cats fan, you've got the weekend off. What are you going to do? Mow the lawns, maybe? Clean the garage out? It's always funny when footy finishes, isn't it, is what I'm trying to say. I will get to the kitchen for a coffee promptly. Now, what is this noise I hear before me? That means the doors are open for Friday for Mill and Nick Rhodes. This has been so huge. Call now, 52-299-939. 10 past 8 this morning. We're going to pay someone's rego. It's going to be so good, thanks to Rex Carell. Do it now. Love to hear from you. Bay 93.9, David Guetta and BB Rexha now.

0: The government's 20% car rego rebate is nearing the end of the road. So Bay 93.9 is taking things one step further with Mill and Nick Rhodes. Thanks to Rex Gorill MG and Bay 93.9. MG4 EV Urban, wheels best electric small car.
1: Well, this has gone off. Mill and Nick Rhodes has never been so busy. I'm constantly replacing the peppermints in the bowl on my desk and my finger is sore from pressing out numbers. It's not going to stop us from doing it again. Sarah's ready to take a number. Good morning, Sarah.
2: Good morning. How are you?
1: Yeah, I'm pretty good. Sounds like you're travelling. Where are you off to this morning?
2: I'm driving to Ballarat to help my parents move house. They're moving back to Geelong today. So we've got a big moving day ahead of us.
1: Oh, you're a good girl. There's nothing, it's unavoidable and you know what's ahead of you too. Well, I hope it all goes very smoothly. It'll be lovely for you to have them back in Geelong, which is great. That is such good news. Yeah. Now, how many cars parked in the driveway at your place, Sarah?
2: Well, I've got three. I've got one, my husband's got one, and we've got an adult son at home as well.
1: And he's got one too.
2: He's got one too, yep. He's on his own.
1: Yeah, he can take care of the rego. That's fair enough. Well, I am pleased to say you responded well when the doors open and our next in line chime sounded, because you are now in the draw with a number in your hand for this rego to be paid in about an hour's time. And your number, your ticket number is 19.
2: 19, that sounds like a lucky number. Thank you so much.
1: I certainly hope it does. What would it mean to your family if your rego got paid for a year?
2: Oh, it would be amazing. It's such a huge help. It's up to the moment for everyone.
1: Yeah, I get it. You're starting to drop out now. I reckon you're in that tricky bit going to Ballarat where we can't hear you. I'm going to let you go, Sarah. We will do it one more time this morning and give you one more chance to get into the draw. It is Mill and Nick Rhodes, and it's all thanks to Rex Gorill MG. The MG4 EV Urban is Wheels' best electric small car. Give you another chance and then draw this winner. Read out the winner, our ticket number, who's going to get their rego paid for a year. That would be absolutely fantastic. It's Mill and Nick in the morning. Almost said that wrong. Bay 93.9. Hello.

In Excess on Bay 93.9. I love it for a Friday morning. It's 21 past 7. 7 degrees, heading for a top of 17 and a shower or two today. Remember, at about 25 past 8 this morning, we're going to do birthdays and give away $200 for a birthday celebration at the Valley Inn. If you've got any, you can go to bay939.com.au or you can call the studio now, 52 299 939.

0: Friday morning. Hello, Mill with you. Bay 93.9. About half an hour away from those 40K zones around schools. Friday can be a busy morning. And still to come for you this morning, we'll do Forgive Me, Father. A really great drive day experience as a present for Dad for Father's Day. Thanks to Geelong BMW. Nicole Gunn has got our news next. We've been told to prepare early for a higher risk than normal fire season around Geelong and the Surf Coast. And the AFL are being criticised. Is $140,000 fine for the Cats too much after their concussion saga? She will have the latest on that terrible flood as well and the downpour in Nepal. News is next.
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3: Traffic continues to build in Belmont for Settlement, Barwon Heads and Breakwater Road in all directions. The Surf Coast Highway is a bit slow on approach to Settlement Road as well. Plenty of traffic building throughout the CBD. Once again, nothing out of the ordinary. Thompson Road is very stop-start in both directions through Norlane and North Geelong. Your run into Melbourne is okay. It's an hour and 8 minutes from Ryrie Street to Port Melbourne. 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That's the latest Bay 93.9 traffic for Geelong and the Surf Coast.
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0: A shower of 2 and 17 today. Good morning, I'm Nicole in the Bay Newsroom. Two Melbourne men have been identified as being among the 39 Australians missing in the Nepal flood tragedy. More than 500 foreign nationals are caught up in the disaster, with 1,500 people unaccounted for. The death toll has risen to 389. The AFL is facing heavy criticism for the punishment handed down in the Geelong concussion waiver saga. The league fining the club $140,000, including $40,000 previously suspended in a 2025 audit. The penalty has been referred to by many in the industry as just a slap on the wrist. Two men will face court in December following an alleged incident in Norlane. Police called after reports the duo had been involved in an altercation with weapons on Denali Avenue in the early hours of yesterday. The pair both charged and bailed for the alleged incident. A jury in the US is considering verdicts in the case of a woman accused of murdering her three children. Lindsay Clancy has pleaded not guilty to three counts of murder. Her legal team says she was a good mother who was suffering from psychosis but received no help.
9: Visiting doctors, seeing doctors, being told, no, we can't help you. Calling a suicide hotline, we can't help you. My God, what does she have to do? She was reaching out for help and she was not getting it.
0: The Northern Territory Parliament has legalised voluntary assisted dying nearly 30 years after its initial law was overturned by the Commonwealth. The legislation passed despite fierce debate over the strict restrictions. Two men in WA have been charged over a cyber attack that's affected companies around the world. The AFP's Graham Marshall says a lot of data has been seized.
10: It is significant from one location, and we haven't finished, but it was 100 terabytes from one particular address.
0: Unions have welcomed a Fair Work ruling to increase vehicle allowance payments for disability care workers. The rate will be increased by 4 cents per kilometre to $1.05 to help absorb rising fuel costs.
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0: Two big ins for the Pies for tonight's first wildcard clash with the Western Bulldogs. Isaac Quaynor and Paddy Lipinski come into the Pies side following recent injuries. Scott Pendlebury, though, will miss with a hamstring. More changes at West Coast. Tyler Brockman, the latest to depart the club. He's been delisted after an injury-plagued season that saw him not appear at AFL level at all this year. He played 56 games between West Coast and Hawthorn. And the Little Master has done it again in the AFL Legends game. Gary Ablett Jr. with 33 touches and 4 goals in Victoria's 25-point win, the event raising more than $1 million for prostate cancer research.
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0: A shower or two today and a top of 17, partly cloudy and 16 tomorrow. Right now at St Albans Park, it's 6 degrees.
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0: Welcome to Friday. It feels good, doesn't it? Beautiful sun across Geelong. That orange strip has disappeared. The sun is up over the bay. And we're heading into a weekend. No rain, apparently. 16 and 17 and partly cloudy, which is good, especially if you've got kids' sport. We're going to do what's trending in just a second, hear a bit more from Peter Ford about Dolly Parton and the estate that she's left behind and the juggernaut that is her empire that is just full steam ahead the very next day. Absolutely no stopping. And before 7, we might hear those chimes again for Mill and Nick Rhodes. Here's Seal, Bay 93.9. Good morning.

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3: Well, Dolly Parton has been trending for the last 24 hours, and not surprisingly, a massive life, a huge empire, and just a very, very kind lady. One of the things that's trending this morning is her team bombarded with flower arrangements outside their office and also at Dolly's home in Nashville. But the revelation too that she wrote a song, put it in a time capsule, and it won't be released until 2045. Just her legacy will just continue onwards and onwards. We caught up with Peter Ford and he told me that her legacy is continuing, but it's business as usual.
4: Good morning, Mel. Yeah, it's business as usual, full steam ahead. Just in the last hour or so, her team, her, I guess you say, estate, I hate saying that, doesn't seem real, does it? But they've put out a press release to announce all the projects that are currently underway and are not in any way being impacted by her death. They include a range of Dolly dolls. There's the Broadway musical opening next year. There's a range of sheets. There's a range of dog treats coming out. Wow. There is her museum, The Life of Many Colours, opening next month. This is my favourite one. There's a coffee range coming out called the Cup of Ambition.
3: Oh,
4: coming
3: great.
4: To a supermarket shelf near you.
3: That's so good.
4: So it's huge. I mean, she was making a fortune, and it's a very well-managed career. She was very shrewd and very hands-on too, but obviously had people working for her doing a lot of the heavy lifting. And, of course, the interesting thing with Dolly, although she was very hands-on with this extraordinary empire, she always used a fax machine. She didn't use email.
3: Wow.
4: So if you wanted to get a message to her, you had to fax her, which is very hard to do because she may be the last person on this earth who actually was using a fax machine.
3: So, Pete, do we know, you know, who's left behind? Because it is quite an empire, and she's very well known, isn't she, for a lot of philanthropy. Like, she gives a lot of money away. But who would be benefiting from the, because her husband passed away like 18 months ago, who would be getting all this profit now?
4: And no children.
3: Yeah.
4: Look, she will have left, she will have made arrangements for her immediate family to be looked after. And I don't doubt, she obviously knew that she was on the way out. She would have all these plans in place, and I'm sure she gave instructions, you know, do not stop. When as soon as I die, it's business as usual. And so she'll have ways to get her various charitable things still going. And that was the interesting thing. I mean, she's got this huge empire, making a fortune, but not for her own benefit. The bulk of it was going back to help other people.
3: Just a beautiful, kind human. There's Peter Ford, and she's still trending today. I find it absolutely incredible.
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5: The Surf Coast Highway is a little bit stop-start in both directions through Grovedale. Sediment Road is starting to build inbound over the James Harrison Bridge and is pretty stop-start in both directions throughout Belmont, as is Barwon Heads Road. The usual morning traffic building in the CBD. The intersection of Shannon Avenue and Aberdeen Street is surprisingly congested for this time of the morning. Your run into Melbourne is 1 hour and 7 minutes from Ryrie Street to Port Melbourne. Census night was Tuesday the 11th of August. There's still time to complete in the census. Every answer matters. Authorised by the Australian Bureau of Statistics, Canberra. That's the latest Bay 93.9 traffic for Geelong and the Surf Coast.
6: A shower 2 and 17 today. Hi there, I'm Nicole in the Bay Newsroom. The death toll from the Nepal landslide and flooding tragedy has risen to more than 380. 35 Australians among the 1,500 people have been listed as missing. A trial is underway in the man accused of murdering a Geelong man in October of 2024. And the AFL is being criticised for its fine to the Cats over the concussion waiver saga. They copped a $140,000 penalty. And in sport, the Western Bulldogs have named Tim English for tonight's first wildcard clash with Collingwood at the MCG. A shower or two and 17 today, partly cloudy and 16 tomorrow.
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3: It's 14 to 8 with Mel. Nick is back Monday, but the doors are open today. Gideon, so exciting. This is your last chance. It's the last number left on our list of numbers. We will be giving this away at 10 past 8. $1,000 to pay your rego for the year. Thanks to Rick Scarrell. If you would like a number, this is it, baby. Give us a call, 52299939. Welcome to Friday.

0: The government's 20% car rego rebate is nearing the end of the road. So Bay 93.9 is taking things one step further with Mill and Nick Rhodes. Thanks to Rex Gorill MG and Bay 93.9. MG4 EV Urban, wheels best electric small car.
1: This has been so good. We've loved it for the last couple of weeks. And we're giving you the chance to get into the draw for $1,000 to pay your rego. Thanks to Rex Gorill. Soph is on the phone. Good morning, Soph.
2: Good morning, Mel.
1: Where are you off to this morning? What are you doing?
2: I'm going to work. I'm a carer in the community.
1: So you do a fair few Ks, I reckon.
2: Yes, definitely.
1: All right. Well, you know what happens here. You've heard the chime and you've called. When's your rego due on your car?
2: I think it's coming up in October.
1: Yeah. Isn't it funny? We don't know the exact date, but we always know the month.
2: I get the reminder email, yeah.
1: Oh, I know. Do you pay yours all at once or do you do it in instalments?
2: All at once.
1: Yeah, it's the thing, isn't it? And it's just like, you know, I know they don't mean to, but it just keeps going up and up and up and up. All right, so if you heard our chime, our next in line chime, and I've got some great news for you. You now have a ticket at Mill and Nick Rhodes and your ticket number is 28.
2: Thank you.
1: You are so very welcome. What would it mean to you if you got your rego paid?
2: My daughter's 21st. She's coming up in November. So to have that paid would be...
1: Yeah, absolutely.
2: Yeah.
1: All right, Soph, have a beautiful day being a carer. Good luck. In about 20 minutes' time, we will be looking, pulling a number out and calling somebody as the winner of Mill and Nick Rhodes. It was nice to talk to you this morning.
2: You too. Thank you.
1: You're very welcome, Soph. Have a good day. We will do it 10 past 8. I'm so excited. Mill and Nick Rhodes, it's all thanks to Rex Gorill paying your rego for a year. Couldn't have come at a better time. It's 8 to 8, top of 17 today. It's currently 8, Bay 93.9. Good morning. What the-

Justin Bieber and What Do You Mean on Bay 93.9. I was going to say 5. Oh, it's been a long week, hasn't it? It's 5 to 8. Mill here. It's Mill and Nick in the morning. Nick is back Monday. He's had a great week on the Gold Coast. We do it all thanks to E&S supporting the best house on the block. Green Day. I love this song. Hope you're looking forward to a great weekend. Bay 93.9. Good morning.

0: 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Feel good music for your Friday morning. Mill here. Nicole Gunn has your news next. She will have the latest on the death toll and people missing in Nepal after that terrible landslide and flooding. She's got your news next.
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3: Port Arlington Road is starting to ST Ruggle inbound before Wilson's Road due to some roadworks. The Bellarine Highway in far better shape. Traffic aplenty throughout the CBD. Latrobe Terrace quite slow southbound past the train station. The intersection of Aberdeen Street and Shannon Avenue. It's going to be a busy morning there, that's for sure. Your run into Melbourne is okay. It's an hour and 7 minutes from Ryrie Street to Port Melbourne. For children, fighting cancer is one thing. 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That's the latest Bay 93.9 traffic for Geelong and the Surf Coast.
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3: A shower 2 and 17 today. Good morning, I'm Nicole in the Bay Newsroom. The death toll from the Nepal landslide and flooding tragedy has risen to more than 380. 39 Australians, including two men from Melbourne, are among the 1,500 people who have been listed as missing. Foreign Minister Penny Wong says DFAT is urgently seeking an update.
4: Access and information are very limited given the scale of disaster. We will do our best to ascertain whatever information we can.
3: The trial is underway for a man accused of murdering a Geelong man in October of 2024. The court hearing the victim was stabbed, causing wounds to an artery that led to his death. The defence arguing the incident was an act of self-defence. The AFL is being criticised for its fine to the Cats over the concussion waiver saga. The league being attacked from all corners for what many are calling a slap on the wrist punishment for the club. A $140,000 fine was handed down. One of the so-called ISIS brides has made a fresh bail application saying she's renounced her allegiance to Islamic State. Zina Ahmed returned to Australia in May and was initially deemed an unacceptable risk. The bail hearing continues today. Two men from WA are facing charges over an alleged cyber attack which has affected more than 1,000 global companies. They're allegedly associated with Team PCP Syndicate, which distributed malicious code to organisations through routine software updates. A new study has found almost 4 in 5 Aussie teachers have seen or experienced misogyny at school. Many have reported threats, disrespect and sexualised behaviour from male students. An overnight fire at Hoppers Crossing has destroyed a family home. Emergency services called to the property on El Sas Avenue. Fortunately, the family of three wasn't home when it went up in flames. The cause has yet to be determined. A bronze sculpture has been stolen from a park in Geelong West. Healing Hands was taken from West Park and is valued at around $30,000. Geelong Council says there's no CCTV in the park and is urging anyone with information to contact police.
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3: The Western Bulldogs have named Tim English for tonight's first wildcard clash with Collingwood at the MCG. English missing the past two games with a knee injury and had been under a fitness cloud all week. Collingwood making two changes for the clash. Amy McDonald is out of the Cats AFLW game with Gold Coast on Sunday. McDonald suffering a hamstring injury during Saturday's win over Richmond. The Cats naming an extended squad for the trip to the Goldie. And no finals for the Melbourne Storm, but a big win against an old enemy. The Storm beating the Broncos at Lang Park in Brisbane by 26 points. The Storm crossing the line 8 times, kicking 7 conversions.
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3: A shower or two today and a top of 17, then partly cloudy and 16 tomorrow. Right now in Breakwater, it's 9 degrees.
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6: We have made it to the end of the week. Well done, everybody. 8:06, Mill here. Remember those 40K zones if you're zooming around, busy, people dropping their kids off. And the end of book week. Oh, well done you if you made it through. I was talking to a lady yesterday and she was so stressed, but Timu delivered the costume on time. Well done, Tina. Your little girl looked absolutely beautiful. If you would like to show us your book week costumes and then what the kids dressed as. We're having a bit of a book week party on our Facebook page and our socials. Go and have a look on Facebook and show us what the kids dressed at. We're going to make a phone call from Mill and Nick Rhodes in just a sec. One very lucky person is going to have their rego paid for the next 12 months, which will make a big difference, I reckon. Here's Mr. Bister, Bay 93.9. Good morning. Welcome to Friday.

0: 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Mel and Nick in the morning. Thanks to E&S supporting the best house on the block. Very exciting. It's time to do this.
1: The government's 20% car rego rebate is nearing the end of the road. So Bay 93.9 is taking things one step further with Mill and Nick Rhodes. 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
0: All right, it is time for us to phone our winner. Okay, let's do this. Let's do this. No, don't ring now. It's all over. I need a line. Okay, let's go. Let's do this. I'm dialing. By goodness me, I hope I've got that right. It's very tricky dialing and talking on your own. Someone's about to find out. Really hope this is the right number.
2: Hello.
0: Good morning. Is that Natasha?
2: Yes, it is.
0: Tash, it's Mill from Mill and Nick Rhodes. You've just won
2: Hi,
0: your
2: how
0: rego.
2: Are you?
0: I'm good. Your rego's going to be paid for a whole year.
2: Are you for real?
0: Yeah, I'm for real.
2: That is, oh my God.
0: Congratulations.
2: That is amazing.
0: You're right.
2: Thank you so much. Yeah.
0: Oh, hey, well done. You called during the week. I think you were number 13 that we pressed the ticket and then the ticket came out. And that was special to you for what reason?
2: Because my son was actually born on Friday the 13th.
0: Wow, isn't he a little good luck charm? When we spoke to you, Tash, you were at the bench doing your budget and you got three kids, single mum. How will this impact your life with the kids, being a single mum and a nurse and having your rego paid for a year?
2: It'll just be like one less thing I actually have to think about and stress about. It's due at the end of next month. So, it'll make a massive difference.
0: I can hear your shaky voice and I just want to give you a big warm hug. It's a beautiful thing and thank you so much to the team at Rex Goril MG. This is massive.
2: Absolutely.
0: In the cost of living and everything. Is there anything you mightn't have been able to do with the kids that you might be able to do now your rego's paid for a year?
2: Hopefully put it towards the holiday. I had booked and was looking to need to cancel.
0: Oh, Tash. This is so good. I just love this so much. Congratulations, my love.
2: Thank you so much. I can't thank you guys enough.
0: No, I know. I can hear it and I love it. Tell the kids there's some good news on the way. So you now have $1,000 to cover your 12 months of vehicle registration and it is thanks to the team at Rex Goril MG. Thank you for calling Mill and Nick Rhodes. I hope this is the start of an absolutely beautiful weekend for you, Tash.
2: Thank you so much.
0: You're very, very welcome. There you go. Might be able to have a little holiday with the kids now. I love it. Bay 93.9. It's 14 past 8.
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4: Roadworks in Connawarra causing Barwon Hedgerow to be very slow in both directions, just near Barwon Heads Airport. Plenty of traffic throughout the CBD. Nothing out of the ordinary, mind you. Shannon Avenue and Aberdeen Street, that intersection continues to get heavier. Ballarat Road starting to struggle inbound through Hamlin Heights as well. Head to IGA for Sanitarium Up and Go. 3x250 mil for just $350. That's half price and worth pulling over for. End September 2. Participating stores excludes IGA local grocer. That's the latest Bay 93.9 traffic for Geelong and the Surf Coast.
5: Shower 2 and 17 today. Hi there, I'm Nicole in the Bay Newsroom. A rising death toll from the landslide and flash flooding tragedy in Nepal. The federal government is being urged to extend the general PBS co-payment freeze for another 4 years. And a woman has been left without her car after it was burned out on St Albans Road in Breakwater in the early hours of yesterday. And in sport, Jack Viney is back for his first game of 2026 for Melbourne's wildcard clash with Carlton tomorrow night. A shower 2 and 17 today, partly cloudy and 16 tomorrow.
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0: Still to come for you, we have birthdays as well. We're going to give away $200 to the Valley Inn. If you've got one or an anniversary today, Friday, August the 28th, let us know. 52-299-939. It's 8:18. Weekend is not far away. It's never felt so good, I reckon.

93.9. It's 21 past 8, Friday morning, August 28. Mill here. Nick is back Monday. Cannot wait to be back together for a few shenanigans. And we do it all thanks to E&S, supporting the best house on the block. I love that song by Tom Cochran. Now, if you like going to concerts, I've got some great news. This is massive news. I don't go to many concerts because I've got to stay up late and it takes me days to get over it. Mid-40s. But this is such good news. Bruno Mars has announced that he's bringing the Romantic Tour to Australia February 19 and 20 to Marvel Stadium. He starts over in Perth on the 13th of February. The 19th and 20th of February, I should say. I can't wait. He's one person I'd really love to see in concert. He's coming in February to Marvel. How good? Let's celebrate. This is a Friday feel-good song. Birthdays is next. If you've got one, 52 299 939.

0: Yay, Bruno Mars, February 19 and 20 at Marvel Stadium. Just been announced the romantic tour. I love it. On Bay 93.9, it's 26 past 8. It's time for this.
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0: All right, who's having a birthday? Sophie Hill is 18 today from Bannockburn. Happy birthday, Soph. Alan Rosemeiser from Cario is having a big 6-0. Love you, Vaughn. Happy birthday, Alan. Tony Selva is 88 tomorrow from Grovedale. Brooklyn McCrandall-Jones is 10 tomorrow. Happy birthday, Brooklyn. That's from Grandma and Pa. And also Wendy Matthews, beautiful, beautiful friend of mine, had a birthday yesterday. Mum to number 49 from the Leopold Lions Jet. Happy birthday, Wen, from yesterday. You are a beautiful, shining light and we love you. Hope you had a wonderful birthday. All right, who is taking away the $200 birthday present? It's an evening and absolutely beautiful birthday celebration from the Valley Inn. It's Chloe Stevenson. Chloe from St. Albans Park was 13 during the week. Happy birthday, Chloe. Your nan called it through. You can take Nan out for dinner now and act like a grown-up. I love it. You'll get $200 and, of course, the Valley Inn have got their beautiful new rooftop bar and function space opening in October. That is birthdays for this week. Have a really great celebration if you're doing anything on the weekend. Almost news time and still to come, Forgive Me Father with a great Father's Day present thanks to Geelong BMW.
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3: Pesky roadworks are causing Ballarat Road to be pretty slow inbound before Anarchy Road in Hamlin Heights. Pesky roadworks down in Connawarri as well, causing traffic to be very slow in both directions for Barwon Heads Road, just past Barwon Heads Airport down there. Plenty of traffic building throughout the CBD. Once again, nothing out of the ordinary. The Bellarine Highway and Port Arlington Road both struggling inbound before Wilson's Road. 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That's the latest Bay 93.9 traffic for Geelong and the Surf Coast.
1: 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And the Aussie anthem that still shakes the speakers along Eastern Beach. 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
10: A shower at 2 and 17 today. Good morning, I'm Nicole in the Bay Newsroom. A rising death toll from the landslide and flash flooding in Nepal. Close to 400 people have been confirmed dead, while 1,500 people are listed as missing. 39 Australians remain unaccounted for, and Foreign Minister Penny Wong says the information coming out is fairly limited.
11: I'm sure there are many Australians who are very concerned about friends or family who may be in this region. I would say to you at this stage, access and information are very limited.
10: Two men have been charged following an alleged incident in Norlane early yesterday morning. Police called following reports of an altercation on Denali Avenue. The two men bailed and to face court again on December 10. We're being told to prepare for an early fire risk this season. The Bureau of Meteorology's latest outlook suggesting that spring will be drier than average across the state with warmer days and nights. That also means a higher than normal risk of fire on the Surf Coast and to the west of Geelong. The federal government is being urged to extend the general PBS co-payment freeze for another 4 years. Concession holders have their script cost capped until 2030. State leaders are warning the PM that further cuts to international student numbers could slow the economy. Victoria and South Australia are sounding the alarm as Canberra looks at reforms to bring net overseas migration down. The Northern Territory has become the latest jurisdiction to pass a bill to legalise voluntary assisted dying. It follows the lead of Victoria, which first introduced the legislation in 2017. A woman has been left without her car after it was burned out. The car, which was uninsured, was found ablaze on St Albans Road at Breakwater yesterday morning. Three boys were seen on CCTV near the car before the blaze started.
9: Considering reliable in-home care? Talk to Giovanni and Giselle at DaVita.
10: West Coast has made further list changes with Tyler Brockman delisted. The Eagles forward spent 3 years at the club after 3 years at the Hawks. Jack Varney is back for his first game of 2026 for Melbourne's wildcard clash with Carlton. Varney playing one VFL game after missing the year with Achilles and back problems. He's one of three changes for the D's Saturday clash at the MCG. And a statement win for Melbourne Storm at Lang Park in Brisbane last night. The Storm crossing the line 8 times in a 46-20 win over the Broncos. The Storm with one game to play next week against Cronulla.
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10: A shower 2 and 17 today, partly cloudy and 16 tomorrow. Right now at Lovely Banks, it's 10 degrees.
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0: Hello and welcome to Friday. I don't know why I'm welcoming you to Friday. You're probably really right into Friday. You might have been into it since about 5 or 6 o'clock this morning. Anyway, it's Friday and I'm happy. It's the weekend, 25 to 9. Remember those 40K zones if you're zooming around at the moment. Still to come, we'll look back at our chat, footy chat with Zach Tui yesterday. Mighty have given the Pies a compliment, I know. Just pat my brow down about that one. All right, it is time for Forgive Me, Father. Thanks to Geelong BMW. Call me now if you've got something to confess. If you've been bad even, huh? See what I did there? 5 2 2 9 9 3 9. We've got a great Father's Drive Day experience waiting for Dad.

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2: Oh, we've had some ripper stories this week, and we'll do it again next week, giving you something to give to Dad to unwrap from the Geelong BMW store. 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You can joyride with Dad. There's morning tea and lunch. And we love these stories. There've been so many naughty kids. Steve wants to tell us one this morning. Good morning, Steve.
3: Good morning, Mill.
2: All right, tell us your confession. It's Forgive Me, Father. What did you get up to when you were a kid?
3: We used to go on family holidays to Yarrawonga. We had a lakeside house, well, not us, our friends had one up there, and all the families would meet. One day, we were water skiing all day, had a barbecue tea. The oldies decided to go out to the clubs to play the pokies, leaving my older brother in charge, who was only like 16.
2: Yep.
3: And us six boys decided, I think we need to have a drink. So we're thinking, how on earth can we go down to the bottle shop, which is a minute down the road?
2: Yeah.
3: We're not looking too old. My older brother said, okay, I'm going to steal Dad's car. We'll drive through. We won't have a problem. So that was okay. But then we decided, how are we going to pay for it? So we're all, how much you got? Oh, I've got 30 cents. How much you got? I've got 40 cents. Anyway, we got some money together. We think we had enough for a bottle of Brandivino. Off we go in the car. We marked the tyres, so we knew where the tyres went. Dad's company car. Mum wasn't allowed to drive it. This is going to be death for us kids if we get caught.
2: Yeah.
3: So we marked it all out, put the steering wheel where we think we needed it to be. Right, off we go. We're down the bottle shop. Guy serves us, looks at us with this smile of, you've got to be kidding me.
2: Yeah.
3: But couldn't knock us back because we're in a car. So he's given us a bottle of Reno. But the kicker, Mill, the kicker is that we had to pay him in 5 and 10 cent pieces, I don't know how he just didn't laugh at us and tell us to piss off.
2: He knew what you were doing,
3: but
2: I reckon.
3: He knew. And we got back nicely, parked the car, got it arranged. We're probably an hour on that, getting it in the right position and, you know, put the keys back where they came from then enjoyed the fruits of our labour and,
2: it was a very, very funny 1982 story. Dad's name?
3: Dad's name's Harry, and Dad turned 89 today and still kicking.
2: Oh, happy birthday, Harry. And have you told Dad? Did you end up telling Dad what you did?
3: Well, we had pretty cool parents and she does know, but we told Mum not long after, when we all turned 18, and Mum said, please don't tell your mum that.
2: Don't tell Dad.
3: I don't think it was the grog. It was the sheer fact that we took that car because Mum wasn't allowed to drive it. No one was allowed to touch it.
2: Yeah.
3: It was a Mitsubishi Sigma. It was like having a bloody Porsche to us.
2: Oh, Steve, I love that story so much. Thank you for telling us. And happy birthday to your beautiful dad, Harry, today. You are You're very welcome. First of all, we're going to give you from the BMW store a golf pack worth $450. So this has got an umbrella, a towel, a duffel bag, a thermo mug. Happy Father's Day to you or Harry. But we're also going to put you and Dad in the draw for a Drive Day experience on Saturday, October the 10th, where somebody, hopefully you and Dad, will get to drive some BMW X vehicles, have lunch and afternoon tea. Good luck, my friend.
3: Well, thanks, Mill. That'd be terrific. I reckon that'd make his day just before he might check out of the big one.
2: No, mate. Have a great weekend.
3: Thanks, Mill. You too.
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5: If you can avoid utilising Bowen Heads Road through Connawarri, I would, as roadworks have made it very slow indeed in both directions. Plenty of traffic for Settlement Road now. Inbound over the James Harrison Bridge, Latrobe Terrace, struggling southbound past Geelong train station. Shannon Avenue now very busy in both directions from Fraser to Autumn Street, Aberdeen Street, suffering a similar fate. For children, fighting cancer is one thing. Fighting adult treatments is another. 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That's the latest Bay 93.9 traffic for Geelong and the Surf Coast.
6: A shower of 2 and 17 today. Hi there, I'm Nicole in the Bay Newsroom. The desperate wait for information continues for a family of 1,500 people listed as missing in the Nepal flood disaster, including 35 Australians. A trial is underway in the death of a man in the Geelong CBD in October of 2024. And another senior Labor figure has announced their retirement ahead of the November state election. The Speaker of the Lower House, Marie Edwards, deciding it's time to go. And in sport, Will Hayward will not run out for the Blues in tomorrow's second wild card with Melbourne. He's been sidelined with an ankle injury. A shower of 2 and 17 today, partly cloudy and 16 tomorrow.
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2: It is 12 to 9. We're almost done for this week. It's been great fun. Nick is back Monday. We've got lots of tales and stories to tell, but still to come, we had Zach Tui in yesterday for footy tipping. First time all season he tipped the Pies, did he? I nearly fell off my seat. We'll take a look at what he thinks about the Cats heading into the finals. And I've got a little gift for you, a little parting gift. We'll do it next year at Bay. Good morning.

0: feel about it. I love it. Bay 93.9. Mill and Nick in the morning. Thanks to ENS. Supporting the best house on the block. It's 8 to 9. Mill here, Nick back Monday. And we talked footy yesterday with Zach too. It was a bit weird with just me and him. I mean, we loved it anyway. I Googled what his middle name was and asked him about that. He was really, really thrilled with that. There's no footy for the Cats this weekend. We're about to take a listen to what Zach thinks of the Cats' chances into the finals. If you would like something lovely from for the weekend from Porter Avenue Pies and Cakes, do you want a footy prize pack? Now, this has got a dozen party pies, a dozen sausage rolls and a dozen Geelong footy cookies, which are shortbread footy men with Geelong jumpers on, and they are delicious, the whole thing is. If you would like that, to sit down and watch the pies over the weekend, you don't have to, but go pies, give us a call now, 52-299-939. Let's take a look back at what Zach had to say about the pies yesterday.
1: A lot of people on the fence about wild card round. I think I'm for it. On the whole, I think it's been good for the league.
0: Yeah.
1: I think it keeps more teams in it for longer. And from like Collingwood's point of view, like with all due respect to Doggies, who could absolutely win this, it's probably the best draw you could get from wildcard round.
0: You reckon?
1: And especially at the MCG, I really fancy Collingwood to win this. I think it would be, it'll be close. I'd be surprised if they don't win. If this at the MCG, I'd be the other way around. Mm. I'd be surprised if Collingwood don't get the win here, and I'm not sure what fixturing means going forward, but I expect Collingwood to be alive next week.
0: Do I need to come over and take your temperature?
1: Yeah, it's
0: and
1: not good,
0: and I won't
1: good,
0: tell you
1: it?
0: How I'm going to take it either.
1: Nope.
0: It's not the normal way. Tom English could be back for the Doggies. We've got Pendles and Bruzzy out. Yeah. You don't think any of that really matters?
1: Yeah, I think English is a big inclusion. Mm. I think he's proven to be like maybe their most important player. Mm. And probably just because he's so unique, that's often the way. It's not always the best player that's the most important. It's the one that's hardest to replace. But
0: yeah, right.
1: Like Collingwood at the G are a different prospect, especially with the crowd. They're just going to have 80% of the crowd. It's the way it always is. So could be wrong. Jeez, I hope I am. But I suspect Collingwood might get it done.
0: there's the sting in the tail we know and love. And what about the Cats run into the finals? How are they looking, do you reckon?
1: Yeah, good now that they missed wildcard round. I haven't said it's good to have, but I'm not sure you want to be in it.
0: Yeah.
1: So the Cats needed to miss it. I don't think they can go all the way.
0: Yeah.
1: Like I think there's a big gulf now between probably three teams and the rest.
0: Yeah.
1: So you take Sydney out of it now.
0: You're still tipping Freo for the win for the grand final?
1: Well, to get there, yeah. But I think if they get there against Brizzy will smack them.
0: Yeah, right.
1: That's what I think's going to happen.
0: Hey, have a great weekend, mate. We'll see you next week.
1: Thank you, mate.
0: All right. Well done to Jan, who's taken away our Porter Avenue footy pack. She's going to love that on the weekend. You've got a bit of spare time up your sleeve if you're a Cats fan. You might want to mow the lawns, maybe clean out the garage. It is 5 to 9. Mill with you. Bay 93.9. Morning. No.
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0: Bay 93.9. It's almost 9 o'clock. Mill here. Thank you for a fantastic week. Nick is back next week. Oh, damn. Almost made it over that line, didn't I? Make sure you go to our Facebook page too and our Insta and show us the photos, if you're comfy, of the kids in their book week costume. Thank you to Rebecca Wood. Your kids look beautiful. And Lee, my granddaughter decided to go as herself based on a book featuring her. She had her name on the front of a book. It's been such a big, long, fantastic week. G-Man is going to get you, that's what I call Guy, into the weekend. He's got Queen on the way in the Classic Nine. Lot. Another one bites the dust. So good. I love this song. Another one bites the dust. And a song I haven't heard for ages, but I love, that's in there as well. I hope I'm not giving too much away, but this on the way too. All I wanna do, so good. Have some fun. Really, really great Friday morning music. You know what? No more talky-talky for me. Gunners has the news next. Have a great weekend.
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3: Bowen Heads Road is shambolic, to say the least, in both directions through Connawari due to some roadworks taking place not far from Bowen Heads Airport. Also, Bowen Heads Road, very slow Geelongbound on approach to Central Boulevard in Armstrong Creek. Plenty of traffic throughout the CBD, nothing out of the ordinary. The intersection of Shannon Avenue and Aberdeen Street is heavily congested, mind you. 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That's the latest Bay 93.9 traffic for Geelong and the Surf Coast.
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4: A shower at 2 and 17 today, broadcasting on Wadawurrung Country. Good morning, I'm Nicole in the Bay Newsroom. The desperate wait for information continues for the families of 1,500 people listed as missing in the Nepal flood disaster. 39 Australians are among those who remain unaccounted for, while the death toll has risen to more than 380. The UN has allocated emergency funds to help with rescue and recovery efforts.
5: Allocated $2 million from the Central Emergency Response Fund in order to save lives with emergency medical care, shelter and water.
4: A trial is underway in the death of a man in the Geelong CBD in October of 2024. The accused facing charges of murder in the stabbing death of a man during a fight. The defence is arguing it was an act of self-defence. A 24-year-old woman has blown more than 3.5 times the legal limit after allegedly failing to give way to police in Albert Park. She returned an alleged reading of 0.179 and lost her licence on the spot. Another senior Labor figure has announced their retirement ahead of the November state election. Member for Bendigo West, Marie Edwards, says she won't be standing at the election. She's currently Speaker of the Lower House. Aussie teachers say they're experiencing rising misogyny in the classroom, with a new Monash Uni study finding almost 80% have either witnessed or experienced sexist behaviour. Researchers say the problem is being fuelled by online manosphere content. An investigation is underway into an overnight house fire in Hoppers Crossing. A home on Alsace Avenue was destroyed in the blaze. A family of three wasn't at home at the time. Geelong Council says it's disappointed that someone has stolen a bronze sculpture from West Park in Geelong West. Healing Hands was recently taken, with the city notified by a resident. The council says there's been an increase in brass plaque thefts from public spaces and memorials. Concerns that we could see an earlier than normal start to the fire season. The Bureau of Meteorology says we could see early fire conditions in spring for the Surf Coast and the western parts of Geelong. The state is also set for a drier and warmer spring than average.
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4: Will Haywood won't be running out for the Blues in tomorrow's second wild card with Melbourne. The forward remains on the sidelines with an ankle injury suffered during the draw with the Bulldogs. Nick Haynes, though, returns to the lineup. Geelong could swing as many as four changes for its AFLW clash with the Gold Coast. Amy McDonald confirmed to miss after injuring her hamstring against St Kilda. Nicholas Stevens, Jasmine Stewart and Annie Lee all chances for club debuts. More than $1 million has been raised for prostate cancer support in the AFL Legends game. The Joel's soul would coach Victoria with a 25-point win. Gary Ablett Jr. starring in the Big V with 33 touches and 4 goals.
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6: 1 to 2 feet of surf to the south-southwesterly, which is around waist height, with swells of 0.7 metres south-southwest. When it comes to the tides, we've already had our low tide for the day at 5.16 this morning of 0.56. The next high tide just after midday at 1.43 metres. A low tide again tonight at 6 o'clock, 0.83 of a metre, and then a high tide just before midnight tonight at 1.32 metres. That's the latest surf.
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4: A shower or two and a top is 17 today, partly cloudy and 16 tomorrow. Right now it's 11 degrees and you're listening to Bay 93.9.
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Bay 93.9, Sheryl Crow and All I Want to Do for the Classic 9 at 9 this morning. Hello, it's Guy with you, and we couldn't do it without the legends at Blood Hyundai Geelong. 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Bit of light cloud about at the moment. 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A late shower on the cards today as we chase a top of 17, but good news, sunshine on the way for both Saturday and Sunday at this stage. A fairly easy Classic 9 at 9 today. 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I hear

0: Oh, what a voice. Of course, Good Genes with her mum being Marsha Hines. Denny Hines with Ain't No Sunshine teaming up with the Rock Melons for the Classic 9 at 9522999939 to guess our theme. And Tyler reckons he's got the answer this morning.
1: They all start with A.
0: Absolutely they do. There's another A word. Congrats.
1: Yeah, awesome.
0: What are you up to for the weekend?
1: Not much. I'm taking my girlfriend to... It's her birthday this weekend, so she's going to the winery with some girls and I'm being the chauffeur for them.
0: Excellent, mate. Getting those brownie points up. Well done.
1: Yes, of course.
0: Tyler, appreciate the call, mate. Thanks for listening. Have a great weekend. Call us anytime.
1: Awesome. Thank you.
0: Thanks, buddy. Take care.
1: See ya.
0: Now, Lee from the pet shop, mate, I'm sorry. You've been pipped at the post.
2: Oh, really?
0: Yeah, Tyler got in there just before you.
2: I had it at the first song because Milt snuck in what the other song was going to be and I went, oh, yeah, hey.
0: Well, thank you for letting someone else win it for a change. How are you going anyway? What's news?
2: Yeah, busy, busy, busy, setting up a new shop, which is exciting.
0: Oh, really? Oh, mate, that's exciting. Yeah. When's that opening?
2: October.
0: Ooh, wow, no rest for the wicked.
2: No, so we're there constructing, we're building walls and getting everything ready and painting soon and then electrical work and we're nearly done.
0: That's so good. Whereabouts will it be?
2: North Geelong, so Home Street in North Geelong.
0: Oh, mate, I'm excited for you.
2: We're having a big open day. We've got music weekend locked in for the opening weekend and we're doing a promo the week leading up.
0: Exciting for you, Lee. Looking forward to hearing more about that. But let's get back into the classic 9 at 9 songs that start with the letter A. And We Dance from the Hooters to keep it going. 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

0: by 93.9, Talking Heads, and she was the classic 9 at 9, finishing it up this morning with a pretty easy theme, songs that began with the letter A. Well done to Tyler and Lee, and you too if you are able to work it out. Monday's theme will be a little bit more tricky, but we'll worry about that Monday morning from 9. More of that music to have you feeling good. Benson Boone, not too far away, by 93.9.
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0: Geelong, the Ballerine and the Surf Coast is feeling good. 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The latest from the newsroom next. And the death toll in the Nepal disaster has risen to more than 380. All that info soon. Plus John Farnham after 10. With Age of Reason shortly. Plus Ace of Base too. And one of the biggest synth-pop hits of 2025 that started out as a joke. That story soon. 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
3: G'day there. Clear and quiet around town. The crew is attending to an earlier crash on Barwon Heads Road, just near the airport at Black Rock Road. The Geelong Ring Road in shape in both directions. No hold-ups to Melbourne on the Prince's Path to the airport, in through the Maltby Bypass and Point Cook Bend. A hassle-free merge onto the West Gate. Census night was Tuesday, the 11th of August. There's still time to complete. 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That's the latest Bay 93.9 traffic for Geelong and the Surf Coast.
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12: A shower or two in the top of 17 today. G'day, it's AJ here in the newsroom. Two Melbourne men have been identified as being amongst the 39 Australians missing in the Nepal flood tragedy. More than 500 foreign nationals are caught up in the disaster, with 1,500 people unaccounted for. The death toll has risen to 389. The AFL is facing heavy criticism for the punishment handed down in the Geelong concussion waiver. The league fined the club $140,000, including $40,000 previously suspended in a 2025 audit. The penalty is being referred to by many in the industry as a slap on the wrist. Two men will face court in December following an alleged incident in Norlane. Police were called after reports the duo were involved in an altercation with weapons on Donnelly Avenue in the early hours of Thursday. The two men were both charged and bailed for the alleged incident. The Northern Territory Parliament has legalised voluntary assisted dying nearly 30 years after its initial law was overturned by the Commonwealth. The legislation passed despite fierce debate over strict restrictions. Two men in Western Australia have been charged over a cyber attack that's affected companies around the world. The AFP's Graham Marshall says a lot of data has been seized.
13: It is significant from one location, and we haven't finished, but it was 100 terabytes from one particular address.
12: Unions are welcoming a Fair Work ruling to increase vehicle allowance payments for disability care workers. The rate will increase by 4 cents per kilometre to $1.05 to help absorb rising fuel costs.
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12: Two big ins for the Pies for tonight's first wildcard with the Western Bulldogs. Isaac Quaynor and Paddy Lipinski come into the Pies side following recent injuries. Scott Pendlebury will miss with a hamstring. More changes at West Coast. Tyler Brockman, the latest to depart the club. He's been delisted after an injury-plagued season saw him not appear at AFL level. He played 56 games between West Coast and Hawthorn.
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